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5: Heat advisory continues through the evening. Otherwise, tonight, clear and sultry. Low 71 with a northwest wind of 5 to 10. On Wednesday, sunny to partly cloudy and slightly less humid, though still very hot. High 92 with light northerly winds. 90 on Thursday with a small chance of rain. I'm 9 StormTrack meteorologist Jackson Garlock.
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2: Heat advisory continues through the evening. Otherwise, tonight, clear and sultry. Low 71 with a northwest wind of 5 to 10. On Wednesday, sunny to partly cloudy and slightly less humid, though still very hot. High 92 with light northerly winds. 90 on Thursday with a small chance of rain. I'm 9 StormTrack meteorologist Jackson Garlock.
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0: Yo, what's up? 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
2: Heat advisory continues through the evening. Otherwise, tonight, clear and sultry. Low 71 with a northwest wind of 5 to 10. On Wednesday, sunny to partly cloudy and slightly less humid, though still very hot. High 92 with light northerly winds. 90 on Thursday with a small chance of rain. I'm 9 Storm Track meteorologist Jackson Garlock.
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5: Heat advisory continues through the evening. Otherwise, tonight, clear and sultry. Low 71 with a northwest wind of 5 to 10. On Wednesday, sunny to partly cloudy and slightly less humid, though still very hot. High 92 with light northerly winds. 90 on Thursday with a small chance of rain. I'm 9 StormTrack meteorologist Jackson Garlock.
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2: Wires.
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3: 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She,
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12: Heat advisory continues through the evening. Otherwise, tonight, clear and sultry. Low 71 with a northwest wind of 5 to 10. On Wednesday, sunny to partly cloudy and slightly less humid, though still very hot. High 92 with light northerly winds. 90 on Thursday with a small chance of rain. I'm 9 Storm Track meteorologist Jackson Garlock.
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1: Heat advisory continues through the evening. Otherwise, tonight, clear and sultry. Low 71 with a northwest wind of 5 to 10. On Wednesday, sunny to partly cloudy and slightly less humid, though still very hot. High 92 with light northerly winds. 90 on Thursday with a small chance of rain. I'm 9 Storm Track meteorologist Jackson Garlock.
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4: Heat advisory continues through the evening. Otherwise, tonight, clear and sultry. Low 71 with a north

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3: Heat advisory continues through the evening. Otherwise, tonight, clear and sultry. Low 71 with a northwest wind of 5 to 10. On Wednesday, sunny to partly cloudy and slightly less humid, though still very hot. High 92 with light northerly winds. 90 on Thursday with a small chance of rain. I'm 9 StormTrack meteorologist Jackson Garlock.
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8: Sunny to partly cloudy and hot once again for today. Some wildfire smoke in the air as well, a high of 92. Tonight, partly cloudy, a couple of spotty showers possible, low of 66. Then for your Thursday, scattered clouds, another hot day, a couple of showers possible in the afternoon, a high near 90. I'm 9 News meteorologist Justin Lowe.
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1: Unleashed.

0: there. Welcome to Dave and Chuck the Freak on this 15th day of July. Chuck is running late because it's National Hot Dog Day.
1: Oh yeah.
0: And he's
2: got to get all those wieners in.
0: He always takes some time.
3: Yeah, a little
2: early morning
3: time.
2: Wiener.
0: Yeah.
3: Yeah.
0: To recognize this day each and every year. So hopefully he will join
2: taking
0: us
2: a half day.
0: Soon.
2: Mm-hmm.
0: Yeah. Yeah. Hot dog half day.
2: That doesn't sound all that bad.
0: Yeah, mm-hmm. It doesn't really. And I realized, you know, during the 4th of July break that I prefer my hot dog almost burnt to a crisp.
3: Yeah.
2: Yeah.
0: Like you do. I'd rather not eat it if it's just a barely grilled dog.
3: Sure. You need. Yeah.
2: Well, it has to be grilled. Number one.
0: It has to be grilled.
2: It has to be grilled.
3: Agree.
2: Yeah.
0: And you better. You don't agree with that, Jason?
4: I'll eat a boiled dog.
0: Here. You like a boiled dog?
4: A steamed dog?
0: No.
4: Mm-hmm. Yeah.
0: Get it out
4: like
0: of here.
4: A ballpark dog?
0: So like you go to Costco, like, you know, we're club members.
4: Club.
0: They boil them, I think, steam them.
4: Yeah, but I don't need a foot longer. I don't get the club dogs.
0: You don't need a foot
4: longer? That's a lot of dog.
0: It is a lot of dog.
5: We just got a hot dog machine. Life changing.
0: I'm sorry, a hot dog machine, Ryan?
2: Like it's one of those toasters?
5: It's a hot dog steamer. It looks like a toolbox. And there's different drawers. You put the hot dogs in water in one, the hot dogs in another. And then the bun's up top, and the steam just rises.
0: Like
5: and
0: this
5: cooks
0: one
5: them.
0: Here, this nostalgia.
2: Yeah, that's it.
5: That's
6: or the one lower.
5: The one down there. Game day is the exact
0: yeah,
5: one.
0: Yeah, that's it. Like you wait. Are you cooking so many dogs? You need a special device.
5: Well, we have parties out at the lake, and you know you got to have lunch for everybody, so it's easy. You throw a bunch of them in there, go and grab them.
3: Yeah, that's easy.
0: Damn,
5: it's awesome.
0: How long can they sit in there?
5: All day.
6: Well, long as the heat's going, right?
5: Yeah, all day.
6: Yeah,
5: you gotta be careful with the buns; those can get a little soggy. But
0: sure.
4: Well, if it's a travel thing, bring it in here.
3: Travel thing. It's got a handle, right?
0: I'm gonna pass on Ryan's steam meat.
6: Guys, we can't.
3: We just said we don't like steamed.
0: We don't like steamed.
3: Yeah, we don't.
0: We just said
6: so.
3: Ryan, you prefer it that way over grilled?
5: No, I just like it this way.
3: Yeah,
5: it's good. I like a steamed bun though.
3: The convenience of it.
6: Right. To me, that's like this is like your classic in the stadium.
3: Wiener.
2: As I was walking back to my room, you guys are talking about ballparks and Costco, and I was like, well, I guess to do like a steamy wiener.
0: Yeah.
2: I prefer it grilled, but I'll eat a steamed.
0: Ryan, did you see this tip? Use beer instead of water to steam it with flavor.
3: Ooh.
5: Oh, no.
0: Pro tip.
6: Huh.
5: Oh, now I got a lot of things. What if I put a little vodka in there?
0: Oh, well, okay. Let's not get crazy. Not get nuts.
5: Get a little drunk dog.
6: Yeah. soak them in vodka. That's what you do.
5: Wow.
6: You put your wieners overnight in vodka.
5: There's a bunch of stuff.
0: Mm-hmm. Yeah, they suggest filling the tray with, instead of water, beer to steam it with flavor.
5: Some of that Willie Nelson's new drink, get everybody stoned up.
6: Oh, my God, yeah.
3: Sounds like a
0: look,
3: party.
0: You can even, like, in the steamer put, like,
5: whatever
0: cheese
5: you want.
0: And beans and stuff or chili.
5: It'll keep
0: the world's
5: warm.
0: Yours, Dave. The world is yours.
2: I think Ryan's onto something with that Willy Wiener.
6: Oh, yeah, the Willy Wiener
0: will
6: change.
0: Wiener?
6: Yeah, because he's got that weed-infused drink.
0: Oh, okay.
6: Yeah, it might not be on Dave's radar.
0: It's not on my radar,
6: you know what I mean?
0: Surprisingly.
6: Yeah. But yeah, it's
0: but
6: like
0: would that actually get into the hot dogs?
2: My guess is it would soak in a little bit. One way to find out. Bring it in.
5: When you make like jungle juice and stuff, the booze gets in the fruits, right?
6: Yep.
0: Damn, you can even turn this thing into like a tamale warmer or something. I don't know.
3: Tacos?
0: Tuesday tamales? You put your...
6: I love its design. It is like a classic, just like a classic toolbox look.
5: Yeah, got a little dial, you turn it on.
2: Ryan, you need to start sliding into some DMs on this, man. Ooh. Start selling some.
6: Wow. Don't give them any more ideas.
0: No, exactly. It becomes a hot dog steamer seller.
6: Oh, my God.
5: Stop. They're going to make me do that
0: here. No, of course they will.
3: Exactly.
0: Yeah,
3: be quiet about that.
2: You got to be your own salesman. Go.
6: That's true.
0: Someone says they have this, Ryan, and they put pickle juice in it, and it's amazing. Pickle dogs.
6: The ideas keep coming in.
0: I know.
6: I mean, I don't even know
3: it's
6: what
3: endless,
6: to say to
3: really.
6: You.
5: Hold on. I'm writing them down.
0: Okay. It's going to be a busy weekend.
6: What a lake party it'll be.
3: It will be. It'll be a lot of fun.
0: You want a beer dog? You want a high dog?
6: Yeah.
0: Get your high dog.
6: Not bad.
0: So, yeah, enjoy your National Hot Dog Day.
3: Hmm.
0: It's a big day across
6: it
0: the country.
6: It is.
0: 1893 is when the first hot dog was ever sold in America.
6: Can I tell you, I bet that one was a lot worse than them now.
0: You think? Or was it amazing?
1: What? Oh, I don't know. What
0: did they
1: was
0: not
1: it?
0: Use
1: what was
0: lips
1: it?
0: And buttholes?
1: What
0: did they
1: was it?
0: Use like actual?
1: No, I guarantee they the used. I think like full chunks of butthole. That's how I think. I don't think our whole the grinding process was taken as seriously.
3: It's probably better now.
1: In the 1800s, you were just happy to get a meal.
5: It was probably from dead peasants.
1: Yeah. Oh yeah.
5: It's just people.
1: Yep.
0: I've had
1: grind him up.
0: I've had a Chicago dog. Actually, just recently did I ever have my first Chicago dog.
3: Really?
0: Because all that stuff never appealed to me before. Like, it was too much.
1: Yeah, it's too much. I would never. I don't. I have no desire for one.
0: It's a Vienna beef dog on a poppy seed bun topped with relish, peppers, tomatoes, and then they season it with celery salt.
1: Yeah, a little too much for me.
0: There's no ketchup or anything on it. But this sounds good, though. I've never had it. New Jersey's Italian dog is topped with potatoes, peppers, and onions.
1: So is it kind of like our Italian sausage? Think about the Italian sausage at the ballpark, and you just have a little bit of
3: peppers and onions.
1: Yeah, peppers, onions. But if you threw a little bit of potato in there,
3: I guess so.
0: Okay, I'll give it a whirl.
4: Yeah, it looks good.
0: Give me a Jersey dog.
1: Yeah, and that's the only problem with hot dogs is they've got, you can make that Italian sausage choice and it's pretty much.
3: I have that on a regular basis at home.
1: Me too.
3: It's so good.
1: Me too. Me and myself.
0: Me and myself.
3: It's easy. It's easy. Just
0: chucking his Italian sausages.
1: Keep them coming. Every once in a while I make the chicken choice to try and feel better about myself. Yeah. I don't mind them, but.
0: You know who has a good chicken dog is the Trader.
1: Yeah, chicken dog? Just a flat out
0: like
1: dog?
0: Like a chicken sausage, but it's like jalapeno. Yeah, man.
3: I think I've had that.
0: It's good.
3: Yeah.
1: I like it with only...
4: Pack of four?
3: Mm-hmm.
1: Yeah, pack of four.
0: And there's the Jersey Shore Ripper. It's a naturally cased hot dog that is deep fried until it splits.
3: Deep fried.
1: Deep fried,
0: deep fried
1: just
0: dog.
1: Maximize weight gain.
4: So has it got the crunch?
1: I don't know. Do they put it in some kind of... Or are they just
4: like
1: heat
4: the
1: it
4: snap,
1: up? It's
4: know?
1: Just...
4: Not a fan of snap.
1: The snap isn't my favorite thing in the world, but I'll do it at one of the Coneys.
4: Want it to be soft.
0: Of course, there's Michigan's famous Coney dog topped with meat, chili, yellow mustard, and chopped onions, which I did try a couple times until I found out one of the main ingredients is heart.
1: Well, that is the main... That is the meat. The meat of the chili
0: I don't
1: is
0: know,
1: heart.
0: It blows
1: everyone away.
0: I know. It does.
1: Yeah.
0: You're okay with it? You eat heart?
1: Yeah, I eat heart.
4: You had a loose one? The loose coney? It's just like ground beef.
0: Personal question. No, I have not had a loose coney.
4: It's like ground beef.
0: Is it actual beef or is it heart?
4: I think it's ground beef, and then they put the coney on top of it, but you can also do the
0: dog with
4: the ground beef.
1: I was never a big fan of that loose meat.
5: Yeah, like a Lucy burger?
1: Oh, no, yeah, like
5: it's not
1: my
5: Joe.
1: It's not my favorite thing.
4: Oh, it's a loose
1: we went
4: color.
1: There. We went to a place one time for work. I think we had to go there. Mm. It was a big time upsell. This is way back. This is back when we had to like, you know, play music and stuff.
0: Oh, okay. New York dog served with steamed onions and mustard. You can add sauerkraut if you must. Fenway Frank's in Boston. Boiled, grilled, nestled in a New England-style bun, topped with mustard and sweet relish. And then there's the Southwest Sonoran dog. It's a grilled, bacon-wrapped hot dog, topped with pinto beans, grilled onions, green peppers, tomatoes, relish, jalapeno salsa, mayonnaise,
3: too
0: mustard,
3: much.
0: And
3: oh,
0: shredded
3: stop.
0: Cheese.
1: Yeah. See, you
3: what?
1: Know.
3: Why do you have to put all that on there? That's too much.
1: If I'm going to go nuts with it, it's just some, like, Bush's beans. Baked beans. I'll just take a scoop, put baked beans on that thing.
0: Look at this thing. You can't even see the dog.
3: No.
1: Yeah, I mean, that's just
3: mayonnaise and
1: get
3: the whole thing.
1: Here. Get the hell out of here.
4: If you're using all that stuff, get a better meat. Like, make yourself a proper sandwich.
1: Yeah,
4: that's
1: like,
4: what I think. If you're gonna
1: hot dogs to me is like, listen, we're not going big here. You know, we're keeping it. We're going to have some hot dogs.
3: Right.
1: You know, we're trying to save a little bit of money. They've spent more on the buns than you ever expected to.
0: Those are good looking buns.
1: To spend on the dogs, and then you gotta just lather it up in yizz. And where am I grabbing that? Where am I grabbing that I'm not covered in complete...
3: You're covered.
1: Covered. Get out of here. Where am I grabbing the buns?
7: Where are you grabbing it, Dave?
0: Down here at the sides.
1: Well, not that one. Look at that one up there. You got no chance in hell.
0: It's no chance. All down the sides. No. Hmm. At that point, it doesn't even matter about the hot dog. It's just about the toppings.
1: I think it's just, a couple of those places took off where they're putting a lot of stuff on it, and then everyone's trying to one-up everyone else with their dog stuff.
0: Still haven't tried Portillo's, and apparently it's supposed to be really good.
3: Yeah, I haven't tried it.
0: Yeah. Anyone been?
1: Get it while it's hot.
5: You can pass.
0: Yeah. Oh, really? Okay.
1: That's what I figured.
3: Yeah, that's why I didn't bother.
0: That's right. That's Ryan's take. You can pass.
5: Just wait, Dave. I'll bring in one of my wieners, dude.
0: I'm okay. I don't you keep your steam meat to yourself. Mm-hmm. I really don't enjoy it.
1: Are you doing any of your own meats anymore, Dave?
3: The Italian stuff?
1: Are you doing any of that, or have they stopped it?
0: I got kicked out of that group.
1: Oh!
3: Why? You got kicked out.
0: I missed it 2 years in a row.
1: Oh, so they don't even bother calling
0: So
1: anymore.
0: That was like, that's it. You only get 2 chances.
3: And you were supposed to go and get us something.
1: Yeah,
3: bring
1: you
3: it
1: forgot.
3: In or something? I don't remember, but I feel like we wanted you to bring us meat.
0: Yeah, I made, for a couple of years, I made Italian, like sopressata.
1: Yeah, sausage. Whatever that is.
3: Do they
1: yeah.
3: give you the meats anymore?
0: Yeah, sometimes they do, yeah. And I have friends that do. I have a lot of Italian friends, so I always get enough. Okay.
4: You were in a meat group?
0: I was in a meat group.
1: I was in a meat group for a short time.
0: An Italian meat group.
3: Making meat? Friends. Yeah, they make
0: meat. Oh. You make sausage. But it's like the, you know, the...
1: I just hadn't heard
0: like
1: about
0: the
1: it.
0: The dry... How do you say?
1: Like the aged...
0: Like this, like sopressata.
4: So you were twisting up links? You had a bunch of your sausage, man?
0: Nah, it's hard to explain. You got to vacuum seal it, and then you got to hang it. It's got to stay for a couple of months.
3: I don't blame you for getting out of that group.
1: Yeah, it's kind of boring.
3: You just want to eat it, right?
0: That's
3: you
0: it. Enjoy it. But I made like, and then I made like 25 for myself, sopressata, and then I ended up giving most of it away because there's only so much dry Italian meat.
1: Yeah, exactly.
0: Right?
1: Yeah. I'd like to see how much I could, but.
0: It's great. Yeah. And Italians, so like they slice it super thin. You get a slicer. I even bought a slicer. They call it like meat chips. Like you're just eating like little meat chips.
1: Yeah.
0: But yeah, so
1: that
0: I
1: catches up to them.
0: So it's like old school group. And they were like, I was honored to be let in, right?
1: Yeah.
4: You and a slicer, though.
3: Yeah.
0: It's one guy got too old and was kicked out. I moved in. But then 2 years, they decided to do it when we normally take vacation.
1: Oh, wow.
0: And I missed 2 years.
1: Yeah,
0: and then
1: not going to trade that.
0: Never again. No. Never again. You've been replaced. I got a note.
1: Yeah, that's nice.
0: So I'm out. And I'll just get it from friends or buy it.
1: Yeah, I just wondered if you'd ever think of making your own hot dogs.
0: No, get the hell out of here.
3: Why would you make that?
0: Have you known anyone in the world to make their own hot dogs?
1: I'm sure dudes do. Deer
3: sausage.
1: Dogs? Do you think they're making deer dogs?
4: Yeah, there's got to be venison.
1: Yeah, they got to be doing
0: deer
1: it.
0: Deer wieners?
1: Oh, they got to be doing it. They love it. They just talk it up all the time. I mean, they never stop.
4: Burgers. Why wouldn't they make a dog?
1: Yeah, they're making dogs.
4: They got
1: dogs.
4: Jerky and everything.
1: Mm-hmm. You know it.
0: Ryan, what the hell's a meat gun?
5: For beef jerky.
4: You make jerky?
5: My stepdad does, and he's got, it looks like a caulk gun, but it's for beef jerky.
3: Hmm.
0: Sorry, what is
1: Wait
0: the purpose
1: a second.
0: Of it?
1: What it does it shoot out?
5: Yeah,
1: load,
5: you load it all up, and then you just shoot it out and lay it down on. He's got like a dehydrator. He's got an entire like he built a new
0: like
5: kitchen.
0: A jerky cannon.
1: Yeah, there you go. There it is.
3: Never heard of a
1: jerky this is
3: cannon.
1: Like uncooked.
5: Yeah. And then you put it in your dehydrator.
1: Oh my goodness!
5: He built an entire kitchen just for his meat making.
3: Wow! Is it good, Ryan?
5: It's awesome.
0: There it is. There's your jerky.
3: I've never heard of this.
5: I'll bring some in for you guys next time.
3: Okay.
1: I didn't realize jerky was made this way.
0: Well, how do you think
1: like
0: it's
1: out
0: made?
1: Of some kind of cannon?
3: Well, I didn't know about the cannon. I never thought about it.
5: It's just
3: it,
5: one
3: right?
5: way.
1: Oh, my God.
5: There's multiple ways to lay your meat down.
0: Yeah, there is. Look, you can lay it like this. You can lay it like this.
1: Boy, I thought it was just
0: like
1: a real strip of meat. I didn't realize it was a jumbled mess.
0: It's a recipe.
5: And it's like pastry bags where there's like 10 different tips you can use.
1: Mm. Oh, my goodness.
5: Gets intense down there.
1: Oh, my goodness.
0: this Italian meat group I was in, it got intense. Like, if you screwed up,
3: Holy hell.
1: Well, you can't screw
8: one
1: it up.
8: Guy, thank God
1: that's
8: I did.
1: Got rid of Dave.
8: No, I
3: yeah,
8: didn't.
3: That's like, a real story.
8: I had buddies helping me that I knew I couldn't screw up. One guy made a mess of something and they lost two things of sausage. And
1: oh, you can't lose two things of sausage. Yeah. Look at how serious this guy is.
8: I know. So that's how you do it like this, right? You put it in these things. You have to buy this. It's all crazy.
3: It looks like a pain.
4: It's a lot of work.
8: It was a
4: so
8: whole much work. Day.
1: Is that
4: it's a lot of pressure.
1: Someone just smoking while they're doing
8: no,
1: it? What's going on?
8: No.
1: Okay.
8: Right.
1: Or something.
8: It's
1: like, okay.
4: A kid smoking.
1: I thought it was a kid smoking already.
8: And then you flatten it. You got to put like weights on it to flatten it so it comes out in this shape. And then you, that's what it looks like. When you cut.
4: No wonder you're stressed all the time, man.
1: Yeah.
4: You make
1: it's
4: a
1: too much form.
4: It.
1: Yeah, it's
4: tell
1: too much
4: you,
1: form.
4: Gang.
8: Yep. But then when you're done, the ladies make you this incredible Italian meal at the end of the day. And you drink wine and you have all this Italian food.
4: You mess up, they take three of your fingers.
1: Yeah, exactly. No, it's probably best for you that you're out.
3: Yeah.
8: Yeah, no, I'm okay with it.
1: Yeah.
8: It was fun. And it was nice to have, but I'm done. We talked about, you know, stuff, stores especially, that will disappear in the near future. And this definitely came up during our discussion just in the past couple of weeks. Hallmark. Like, Hallmark's near the end of its lifespan, I think.
1: It should be.
8: At
1: these
8: least,
1: places
8: like the
1: always
8: stores.
1: Shock
8: the stores.
1: Me. Yep.
8: The they'll cards. Still be online.
3: Yeah.
8: And there'll
3: yeah.
8: still
3: things.
8: Be cards.
1: Yeah.
8: But the Hallmark stores themselves, well, there's one in Metro Detroit that's closing down after 50 years.
3: Mm.
1: Oh.
8: And then bitches are balling.
3: Oh.
8: No bitches are balling.
1: Yeah, no.
8: They're so sad, you guys.
1: Oh, my God.
8: Here's this story from WXYZ-TV.
9: I'm pretty emotional.
3: Yeah, there you go.
10: I love Opals, so they're going to be very missed.
11: For nearly 50 years, walking into Opals Hallmark on Harper and St. Clair Shores has been part of
3: look
11: the routine for many
3: look.
11: Here in St. Clair Shores, look. 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
9: Bridal gifts and baby shower gifts.
1: Pick out some
9: cards.
1: Stuff, Lise.
10: My mom. This was her
1: stuff.
10: Heart. Right here.
11: Joan Paul stopped in one last time to say goodbye, and Opals has a very close place to her heart.
10: My mom worked here for many years. and... this is family to her, and she died 6 years ago at 95 and a half.
1: Yeah, I mean,
10: Opals
1: so she worked
10: is
1: there.
10: Is her family.
1: I mean, bittersweet. It's an old business.
11: Steve Biscangi is the owner of Opals. His
1: hey,
11: father
1: Steve.
11: Started the business back in 1955 and then sold it. Steve then bought Opals back in 1977. His father.
8: They're closing in like 3 days. They still have a crap load of stuff to get rid of.
3: That's a lot
8: anyone
3: of stuff.
8: Want a congrats 2018 grad mug?
3: 2018.
1: I
3: it's
1: always
3: been sitting there all that time.
1: Yeah.
3: And they never took it off the shelf.
1: Oh my God, why bother? Why? I'm thinking about picking that
3: oh,
1: up.
3: No.
1: You know, no, listen, you know why they keep it there? Because some old lady's going to look at it and be like, you know what? My grandson did graduate in 2018.
3: Yeah,
1: that's when he did. I'm going to grab it for him. Yeah, hey,
3: crazy.
1: Remember when you graduated in 2018? I found this mug for you.
4: It's so sick. Nuts.
1: That is
11: used
1: really
11: to pick
1: there.
11: Out every card in the store by hand. Steve tells me it's just time to close the doors after nearly 50 years of business.
12: All I can say is thank you. I appreciate everyone who's ever shopped here. We're getting all these stories of people coming in, of how many years they've lived in St. Clair Shores, how many years they've come in and shopped at this store. It's amazing how many people have lived in St. Clair Shores over 40 years.
11: And for employees like Elaine Radke, who has only worked at Opal since November, says she'll miss coming into work.
13: The customers, they're very nice. The people I work with, just the whole aspect of it. I really enjoyed working here.
11: And with Saturday being the store's final day, customers like Sandy Matthews are stopping at Opal's one last time for one last memory.
13: There's just so many memories here. There's so many memories. I don't really know what to say, but it's just such a beautiful place. And it's just really sad to see them go.
1: Yeah, I mean,
3: it's everything I expected.
8: I think there are a couple of.
1: Yeah, I think you got it.
8: Lady Liquors.
1: Oh, my God.
4: I don't know.
1: Oh, my
4: I don't
1: God,
4: know.
1: Dave.
4: Sure. Yep. They're Lady Liquors.
8: You can get even a light up Corona sign there.
6: You know what?
8: What?
6: I mean, that's actually a little, I'll buy that. Well, I'm waiting for them to close. I'll be swooping in when it shuts down.
8: A Santa windsock? I mean, anything you need. Yeah. A 2018 grad mug.
3: Yep.
8: They still had Father's Day stuff I saw.
6: Mm.
8: Next year, get a head start.
6: So what happens with all that stuff? Like, where do you...
8: I think they sell it to like a wholesale place or something.
6: Is that
8: right?
6: What you do? Yeah. You just do that.
3: There's quite a few locations still.
8: Are there?
6: Yeah.
8: Really?
6: Yeah. You probably just ship it off to the next one, you know?
3: Can't believe it, really.
4: I mean, I used to go to Diane's. That was the one that my grandma used to take me to. She would always pop into Diane's and walk around the store. And we'd get like a little toy.
6: Yeah,
4: I remember when Diane's Hallmark.
8: Oh, it was Diane's Hallmark.
4: Yeah. It was, instead of Opals, it was Diane's.
6: Yeah.
8: Oh, I remember my mom going to Hallmark all the time.
3: Oh, yeah, mine too.
8: But it was never really
3: on. She doesn't even go there anymore, you know?
6: No, no.
8: Someone said I was actually just there because it's across from my gym. Just popped in to see what was going on. Got some stuffed animals for my golden retriever. Other than that, just a bunch of old women upset.
3: Oh, crying.
6: Yeah, I mean, they're upset right now.
4: Time to get to Opals.
8: Opal, no Opal.
3: Gonna console them, Jason.
4: Yeah, why not?
6: Oh, give them a hug. Ladies, ladies.
4: I miss Diane's too. Yes. I used to go to Diane's all the time.
6: Yeah, that brought up
8: a
6: memory.
8: Junior upskirt.
6: Yeah, that unlocked a little memory for them.
4: Yeah,
6: you know,
4: hanging out in Diane's.
8: Mm, these ladies don't want your attention, but some of them.
6: No,
4: that's a guy.
6: No,
8: that is a lady.
6: That's not.
8: That is.
6: There's
8: a
6: some
8: lady.
6: Breasts there. The full set up top.
4: Yeah. Oh.
6: Just so you know.
8: Right. Indeedy right. Do.
6: Dave's on to something, I think.
4: Thank you. Got it.
8: Indoor shades, backward cap.
4: Lady Laka.
6: Oh, my goodness.
8: Got some damning evidence there, I
6: real.
8: Believe. Real interesting.
6: Hmm.
8: Listener was at the Dick Doctor the other day. Sent us an email. Email at DaveAndChuckTheFreak.com. He said, what's up, fellas? Lisa Cheese Tray. First time seeing a urologist because my wife and I are trying to conceive. Well, I heard you guys talk about penile implants and pumps and stuff before. I never thought to look up what they look like. So here I am at the exam office, and they have this damn display.
3: They have a display?
8: Set up in the corner of the office.
3: Oh,
6: oh, that's like one of the implants.
8: It's
6: yeah.
8: the latest and greatest in dick pump technology,
6: wow.
8: they say. Absolutely had me laughing my balls off. I had to send you a pic.
6: Yeah, see the button on the bottom? You grab it.
8: This thing?
6: Yeah, that's you turn it on.
8: Where do
6: your
8: they
6: balls.
8: Put that? You
6: that's
8: have
6: in
8: to
6: your
8: squeeze
6: balls.
8: Your balls to
6: yeah,
8: get it to go?
6: That's inside your nuts right there.
8: What if I squeeze a ball by mistake?
6: I don't know if you have them. I don't know what they do with them.
8: They got to keep them. I want them.
6: I know, but they might not be any good to you. I don't know. I'm not sure.
8: Give me a minute while I...
6: No, I think it's just like a...
8: Oh, it's one? Oh, it's not. You got to pump it up.
6: Yeah, I think there's a battery up top.
8: In me?
6: What do you think all that stuff is up there?
8: What is all this stuff
6: yeah,
8: going on?
6: What do you think it all is?
8: So there's the
6: it's everything
8: limp
6: you
8: dick,
6: need.
8: And there's...
6: Johnny it just
8: Rigid.
6: Fills it up with that.
8: 97% patient satisfaction.
6: Yeah, 3% were like, this is garbage.
8: 98% of guys satisfied with their erections. 92% satisfied with their sexual activity. 96% of partners satisfied.
6: Well, you had nothing.
3: Yeah, of course. Then, of course they're satisfied.
8: Only penile implant with cylinders that expand in length and girth. Their LGX technology.
6: Very
8: length,
6: cool.
8: Length, girth, extreme technology.
6: Well, thank God.
8: What's
6: let's
8: this
6: keep
8: up
6: that.
8: Here, though? What's
6: that's
8: this
6: the,
8: part
6: that's
8: of it?
6: The fluid sac, that the fluid, the hydraulic fluid that goes into the bags.
8: What? I'm like a Kia?
6: Yeah. You're like a, you're like a forklift. You're like a forklift. Or like a...
8: Oh, the reservoir.
6: Yeah. It pumps the fluid into those bags, and then it sucks the fluid out of them, the bags, and puts it back in your stomach.
8: I want to see how you squeeze it.
3: You want a demonstration?
8: Like, I want to see how fast it goes.
4: You can see it being installed.
6: Oh.
4: They have a full surgery of it
8: no,
4: being installed.
8: No, I don't
4: want
8: to see that. I don't want to see that. That's too much.
6: Dave wants
4: I'm
6: to
4: sure
6: see a
4: they
6: man
4: show
6: get
4: after.
6: Hard.
8: No, I want to
4: you know.
8: See, like, how fast from squeeze to... Like, is it instant?
6: I think it'd be pretty quick with hydraulics.
1: I mean, I don't know. You don't want it to go too fast because if it blew a blue line, that's the only thing to me that's scary is
3: blue line.
1: You blow a line all the time and stuff. You don't want to blow a line down there. Oh, I wonder what the pressure is on that thing.
8: Scrotal placement. Oh, no, if this is scrotal surgery, it's
1: gonna
8: I'm not looking.
1: Yeah, it's going to be.
8: I don't want to get to the end. I don't want to see scrotal
4: surgery.
8: That's
4: what we're watching over here.
8: I don't want to see scrotal surgery.
1: He just wants to see a man grab his balls.
3: That's all he wants.
8: Okay, this is it. This is the animation, how it functions. It's not a real dick. It's an animated dick.
1: Oh, okay.
8: So can we listen?
1: Sure.
8: Oh, there we go.
1: Guess maybe there's no sound.
8: Okay. So there it is.
1: See,
8: Oh, you still keep your balls, Chuck. See, that's what I was wondering.
1: Oh, so he is manually pumping it.
8: You do pump it.
1: Wow, he is pumping it.
8: Look at that. What if you overpump?
1: I would. You pump it. You can't pump anymore, dude.
8: Oh, and then you...
1: All the way back into my guts.
8: Then you release it, and flaccidity goes.
1: Yeah. Hey, man, if you can't... So if it won't even work, it's a godsend.
8: My question is it outside of your nutsack or is it inside your
1: nuts? It's inside your nuts.
8: Just in front of your nuts.
1: I think it's in the skin.
8: Because look at the way they do it here.
1: It's in the skin.
4: Inside.
8: It's inside your skin.
4: Yeah, they pack it in.
1: Pack it in?
8: Pack it in with my nuts. There doesn't seem to be enough room.
1: Plenty of room.
4: Yeah, it's a stretchy scrotum.
1: Yeah.
8: It's a real stretchy scrotum. Anonymous is joining us here on the Dave and Chuck lines. I can get this mouse to work. Hi, Anonymous.
14: Hi, how's it going?
8: Good. You have an experience with these penile implants?
14: I do. So I work in a cath lab, and a couple of years ago, I was preparing a patient for the procedure, and we go in through like the groin for this procedure. So I noticed this old guy, he's got this like thing that I thought was a hernia or something maybe. And I was like, what is this? And I started kind of palpating on it, like pushing it. And I turned to my coworker, and meanwhile, I'm still just pushing on it, trying to figure out what it is. You know, it didn't feel like a hernia. And I'm like, hey, take a look at this. What do you think it is? I turn back, and this old guy has just got a rock hard boner. He's already like out. He's already out.
1: Oh yeah, but you activated his pump.
14: He had like a reservoir thing, I guess, like in his like lower abdomen. And then I have to try to put the surgical drape over the guy, and it's just tensing, man. So
1: he wakes up fully hard. Well, you have to release it.
8: Okay, so you're going to put a surgical thing on him, but he's hard as a rock. What do you do?
14: So we just waited for it to go down. So, like, all of us, the doctor, all the staff, we're like sitting there just trying not to die laughing because you can just see it tensing up. And we just wait. And then over a little while, you just see it start to go down, down, and down. And eventually went away. But
8: so you didn't have to go into his balls and release it? It just
1: must have. Well, I think his pushing it.
14: No, so. Yeah, because as far as I understood, you'd have to squeeze the balls to, like, inflate it. But there's also, like, a reservoir that had, you know, whatever, saline or whatever in it that was in, like, the lower abdomen. And so I was pushing on it and kind of backfilling it.
1: Yes, yeah. So, he was pushing beyond the mechanism.
8: Oh, I see. So pushing the liquid out.
1: Right, and luckily, I guess this guy didn't hit the, you know, there's, like, not a, maybe there's a stopper or something that keeps it.
8: I don't know.
1: Hard? Who knows?
14: I'm just glad it went down.
1: Oh, my
14: hilarious.
1: God, yeah.
14: I'm pressing on it for minutes and just looking around like, somebody come take a look at this thing.
8: And then that'll do it for you. Holy smokes, he said.
1: That's not what he said.
8: Oh, you don't want to accidentally activate a guy's...
1: Well, to me, dick. It would be terrible. So I go in, I have this thing on me. I go in for something not related, whatever it is, and then they knock me out and I wake up and my boner's been activated and I'm fully hard and I'm like, what has happened to me while I was out?
3: Yeah, poor guy. It's so embarrassing.
8: Luckily, he didn't know it went down.
3: I know he didn't know, but I mean...
8: But they know about his dick implant.
3: Still,
1: right, and like, they all laughed at him. They all sat around him.
8: What happens when you go through, like, airport security with a dick implant?
1: I'm going to assume it's all
8: Yeah, but they'll see something in the... Like, if you have to go through the stand-up
1: They would.
8: Do you have to declare your dick implant?
1: You probably...
8: I got a dick implant.
3: No, I don't think you...
8: I got a dick implant.
1: Maybe you have a card. Maybe they give you something.
8: Please look at this. Know? Please don't say it out loud. I have a dick implant.
3: I think they could figure it out.
1: Yeah, I mean, it's... You would see it, though.
8: Do you have to mention your penis implant at airport security?
1: I mean, my grandpa had to talk about all the shrapnel that was in him.
5: You just got to hang a sign from it.
8: No, yeah. You're not. Mm-hmm. Oh. It may be visible on advanced imaging scanners, so it's helpful to let the agent know discreetly before you walk through to avoid an unexpected pat-down.
4: You definitely see it on a scanner, right?
1: Oh, yeah.
3: You see everything
4: the
3: in
4: contraption.
3: That
4: contraption.
8: It'll flag the groin area.
1: I think they've seen them.
8: It could trigger an alarm.
3: If you have that, just get pre-checked. You don't have to go through all that.
1: Right.
3: That's what you do.
1: Smart.
3: Yeah.
8: Yeah.
1: Still never.
8: Oh, look, Chuck, you're right. Carry the patient ID card provided by your surgeon and discreetly notify the agent. Can you check out my dick implant?
1: Oh, I'd have it in like, I'd look like an FBI agent. Yeah. They'd be like, let him throw. I'll look real important.
8: Dick implant, lane one.
1: A little badge.
8: Oh, that's embarrassing.
3: Yeah.
1: It's not the best. But, I mean, you're laughing. Listen, yeah, you didn't have anything going on. You didn't have anything going on down there. All of a sudden, now you're having sex.
8: Yeah. With 96% partner satisfaction.
1: Exactly.
8: Through the roof. Your numbers are through the roof.
1: Well, think about it.

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1: I'm Dave Hunter. It's time now for a check of the news.
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1: Breaking diarrhea news.
3: What is that noise? I couldn't make heads or tails of it. I couldn't make heads or tails of what the noise
1: was. It's our new breaking diarrhea news.
3: Thank you, Lisa, for
1: that. Aggressive.
3: Thank you, Lisa, for those.
1: The number of explosive diarrhea virus cases is, well, exploding.
3: Lisa taped me in the bathroom. It was very inappropriate.
1: Thousands of cases reported nationwide. Michigan alone, now over 3,300. They believe it could be the largest outbreak in U.S. history in Michigan. And the virus has now hit 45 states. A common source of the virus, lettuce, but a lot of fresh produce still being considered, cilantro, parsley, basil, berries, contaminated water. But a specific supplier has been yet to be determined. Here's the latest on it now from WXYZ-TV.
4: As cases of cyclosporiasis continue to climb, many consumers are apprehensive to buy and eat produce. So we stopped by a rather unique farm here in the city of Detroit. And as you can tell by how I'm dressed, cleanliness is a top priority.
5: From the outside, you wouldn't know that inside is a green and growing business.
6: This is where we grow our larger leaf stuff.
5: From kale to broccoli to bok choy, Planted Detroit grows ingredients for salad kits and also sells produce at stores like Plum Market and Meijer, an industry now feeling the impact of a cyclosporiasis outbreak.
6: Cyclosporiasis is a little bit trickier because it's not something we normally test for.
5: Company COO Dorian Aller says with consumers apprehensive of fresh produce, they're doubling down on safety standards.
6: So this is like essentially an alcohol base.
5: Before going in the farm, we put on shoe covers, sanitized our feet and our hands, and threw on hair nets. Just some of the measures they always take and want customers to know about.
6: Our risk isn't zero, right? Because we still get city water. However, because of a lot of the standards that we maintain and the practices that we have, in operating this farm, those risks are dramatically mitigated.
5: The state health department says they've identified lettuce and salad greens as the potential culprit, but exact products remain unknown. Cases have now climbed to more than 2,600 compared to the typical 50
3: per year. We're just diarrhea central.
7: This is the largest cyclosporiasis outbreak that we've seen here in Michigan.
5: Dr. Natasha Bagdasarian is the state's chief medical executive and cautions the investigation takes time. Symptoms can take more than a week to appear, and testing can be delayed.
7: The cases that are being reported to us today are likely people who were exposed several weeks ago.
8: We started testing for it immediately.
3: Weeks?
8: And we're getting
3: this is what I'm worried about.
8: Positives now.
5: Dr. Elise Shueto, owner of the Heights Urgent Care in Dearborn Heights, says he's testing more patients for the parasite than ever before, but says results can take 5 to 7 days. As word spreads, he's seeing more and more patients with stomach issues.
8: You know, they have one bout of diarrhea, so they're like, oh man, I got to go get checked out. I definitely have this bug. And it's definitely not a bad thing. Go get checked out for sure.
1: Chuck would be at the doctor every day.
9: Every day. He's every so day. Busy.
1: Got to check the you doctor. For the
3: I definitely, this would just be like a fart in the breeze for me.
1: You'd never know.
3: I would never go get checked.
1: Just another
3: I never.
1: Day with your bowels.
3: You know, I could have had it, could have not. Yep. I don't.
1: You don't know.
3: You know?
1: Never know.
8: But there's still normal diarrhea that's out there as well. It's not always the parasite.
5: And while health officials continue to investigate the exact source, produce consumers and providers hope for answers soon.
6: Frankly, the sooner we are able to trace it back to its origins, the better it's going to be for the entire produce industry.
5: In Detroit.
1: Sure. I'm sure they're really hurting. No one's eating anything fresh right now.
3: No. I mean,
1: unless you grow it yourself.
3: Listen, I look at that. Those bags is just like bags of getting sick.
1: Yeah.
3: I'll pass.
9: I don't know why it's taking so long to identify. Don't you just know like where you ate lettuce at or what, you know?
3: And I mean,
9: you
3: go, I would be
9: where,
3: able to know
9: you
3: that.
9: You know, like where you got it.
1: Right. I guess, but then you've got to track down, well, where did they get it from? And did they order from one supplier or did they order from a wholesaler who gets it from a bunch of different places? You know, like the chain has to go way back.
3: Right.
1: But Taco Bell is now a part of this.
9: I thought you were safe and you're not.
3: Just I'm not safe. And it sucks because how long does it take before it actually like kicks in?
1: Could be 7 to 10 days.
3: Yeah, see, we could be in for a wild ride here.
1: The fact.

0: it on that Sunday.
1: The fast food chain is under investigation for a possible connection to this outbreak. The investigation is ongoing with leafy lettuce as the leading suspect. But that doesn't mean other food items can be ruled out. Now, to be clear, the investigation extends beyond Taco Bell. Officials looking into various potential sources for the outbreak. But Taco Bell recently removed several fresh ingredients, including lettuce, pico de gallo, guacamole, and its cilantro onion blend from some locations. While health officials investigate this surge, the outbreak has turned Taco Bell into part of this investigation.
2: Okay, so I guess I've never worked at like a fast food place, so I don't know. When they get their bag of stuff, they get a bag of lettuce. I'm assuming it's all like pre-shredded. They don't have to do anything.
1: Most of it is,
3: save time.
1: They cut down a lot of that.
2: So they don't have to like wash it.
3: No.
2: They're not rinsing it. They're not doing any of that stuff.
1: I don't believe so.
2: Right. So, because at first I was like,
0: well, that would open it up to more bacteria.
2: Right. Well, to me, I was like, okay, well, is it like there's a few, we all know there's some fast food places that are, they are on top of their game and they have got plenty of people working and it's all good. And then there are some with one guy and he's swamped and he can't get to everything. And I just wondered if it was like, oh, some of these places that were understaffed, they just didn't wash things right and they just made your tacos anyway.
1: No, I don't. I think it's they received it's already tainted.
3: It's going beyond Taco Bell.
2: Yeah, it's just an open plastic bag and it's already been contaminated.
1: A number of people who've reported symptoms have eaten Taco Bell in the past, sir. So that's the case.
2: Yeah, but it's so hard to know.
1: I know.
2: Like, is it
1: normal diarrhea? Normal Taco Bell diarrhea? Or is it this kind of Taco Bell diarrhea?
2: Was it my order? I mean, is it just what I get? It'll cause it sometimes. Jump up and bite you.
1: Could you remember, like, if you have to go to the doctor?
2: Yes, I would.
1: No, like 12 days ago. Like, give me, what are you eating for the past 12 days?
2: Okay, well,
3: with lettuce, you would remember.
2: I would know.
3: Yeah.
2: Because I would be like, lettuce.
1: I guess if it's not a regular part of your diet, lettuce.
2: When did I have lettuce? Like, Taco Bell. That's when all my lettuce intake is from Taco Bell.
1: The only lettuce you get in your diet is from Taco Bell.
2: That's it.
1: Then you definitely know.
2: That's it. So, unless I went to a restaurant, I guess. If I went to a restaurant and they had, and I got something from there. But it's generally Mexican food.
1: All right. Boat investigation underway in San Francisco, near Alcatraz. Some boat disaster has left one person dead, three people still missing at this hour. Here's the latest from ABC 7.
4: In the dark of night, Coast Guard and fire rescue crews frantically search the chilly, choppy water of San Francisco Bay.
5: We still have three members who were on this vessel who are we're unable to locate.
4: Time is critical, and it's already been hours. Yeah. Just after 3:30 this afternoon, police and firefighters got a call of a boat in distress. By the time marine units pulled up, the 50-foot sea cruiser was already submerging, barely bobbing in the harsh current near the famed island of Alcatraz Prison.
5: Reports we've had from witnesses is that there was rough seas, and apparently the vessel began to take on water and was turned over in the bay.
4: Mike Peterson has been a boat captain on the bay for decades and heard that call.
6: You have the wind coming one way and the tide coming the other. It makes it very choppy and rough, especially in the afternoons.
4: Rescuers say the boat named Valori out of Stockton was carrying 20 passengers, nearly all of them, they say, from the same family. And what's worse,
5: our understanding was there was some kind of memorial service that they were engaging in. That's why they were using this particular vessel.
4: Tonight, at least one person aboard that memorial cruise is dead, and three more may have been fighting to stay alive in the brutal bay water.
6: If someone's in the water, they will have been in the water a very long time right now. If you're not a skilled swimmer who's actively swimming to keep your body temperature up, hypothermia is almost assured.
4: Tonight, rescuers say it's still not clear what caused this boat to go into distress before taking on water and sinking, whether it was water conditions or perhaps a fire as it was first reported. Tonight, rescuers say, sadly, one dog on board also.
3: Great, Dave.
2: Oh, my God.
3: I mean, the people, that's sad. The people, you know, it's also sad. All of it's sad. For Memorial Cruise,
2: I know, but I mean, so I guess on a memorial cruise, you don't have to have any kind of stuff on. Or I mean, I guess you don't put something on.
1: What do you mean?
2: Like a life jacket or anything like that.
1: You should. I mean, they have to be on board.
2: They have to be on board. You don't really have them. But that's the problem with like when chaos ensues, right? It's like, where are they? What's going on?
1: Another boat rescue played out as a reporter was doing his story. Did he jump in to help? No.
2: Listen, he's there to report. And also, I don't know if he's going to do anything.
1: This was in Idaho. Here's that story.
7: When her raft flipped and she was stranded in those trees. Oh.
8: This is the moment reporter Brady Kasky from our station in Boise was recording a story along Indian Creek in Cuna, Idaho, when boats behind him started flipping.
1: Holding a baby.
8: One family in a canoe flipping into the water with their baby, who was wearing a life jacket. The family appeared to make it out of the river safely.
3: Why do people do this?
2: What is wrong with us? You do not hit the rapids with your newborn.
1: These unexpected rapids? Maybe. Oh, he's talking about
2: those two are in like a canoe not made for rapids.
1: No.
2: They're in just a cruising canoe. Okay. The bigger lady up there, she's going to drown.
1: She doesn't. Thankfully, but there's another big lady we're going to hear about in a minute, too. She had trouble as well.
8: Their own. But here's the thing. Kasky was there covering a near drowning at that very spot where just days earlier, a woman flipped her tube and went under.
9: I was panicking. Like my first thought when I first flipped is you're going to die. You're going to die. Like, this is it.
2: You don't
8: Ashley Monroe says she was trapped underwater for about 40 seconds before grabbing a branch and pulling herself up. The current pinning her against the trees. A neighbor called 911 and firefighter Trenton Hogan swam across the rapids to reach her.
10: I introduced myself, actually, just like how you would a normal person at the grocery store, right? Hi, my name's Trenton. What's yours?
8: Hogan got her into a life jacket, and his team was able to safely get her to dry land.
9: It was scary. It was the scariest thing I've...
1: We're going to need a 3XL. Do you have a 3XL? No?
2: Yeah, it's a tough one.
1: Two double X's?
9: Ever experienced in my life.
11: Fire officials say that video shows the importance of wearing a life jacket that fits
3: to the baby.
11: And having
3: an...
1: They're fine.
2: Baby's dead.
1: They're fine.
3: That's what...
1: Oh, they...
2: And a dog
1: they
2: died.
1: Had mentioned that they...
3: Yeah. Why are they doing this?
1: I don't know. Okay. Unless that, like, it's a soft flowing river and all of a sudden it turns into rapids.
2: Here's the thing about a soft flowing river with rapids. That means there's rocks.
3: Yeah.
2: Right? The rapids are caused by big rocks that are under the water.
1: You know how many people that take out a boat that have no idea how to do it?
2: Oh, yeah. No, I know. I know. It's crazy with a newborn. It's just crazy with a baby. Like, absolutely nuts.
12: Well, that's why we never kayaked. Like, we have the inflatable kayaks and we used to go out all the time.
2: Yeah.
12: I'm not taking even just
3: kids,
12: on the lake.
3: Little kids. Yeah.
12: Again, things can happen.
2: Yeah.
12: Why? Why do I need a baby on the lake?
1: I don't know,
12: in a kayak.
2: Well, think about it. We did that one story where the I don't know if it was the mom or whatever was like, "Go swim for help, child."
1: Oh yeah.
3: Like, yeah, luckily that kid made it.
2: The kid made it somehow.
3: Yeah.
2: It's like I can't even imagine the stuff that we do.
1: All right, so a lot of the country under a heat dome right now, excessive heat in a lot of different areas. Imagine working in a food truck.
2: Mm. No.
3: Close that for the day.
2: Yeah, I mean, it's okay. We're going to just...
1: This reporter went in to see how hot it gets. This reporter with the last name Gooch. Here's the story from Wood TV.
13: While it's 93 degrees here outside in Alto, Michigan, it's 10 degrees hotter here in Saladino Smoke at 103 degrees. And in heat like this, 10 degrees makes a lot of difference. And that difference is felt. The minute you step foot onto the Saladino Smoke food truck.
14: We started when my wife and I were cooking at concession stands at Forest Hill Central.
13: Owner and founder Mike Saladino has 15 years of experience under his belt.
14: Started doing this and that and the other thing, and the next thing I know, I'm cooking for birthday parties and weddings.
13: So, just like a smoke pit, he knows his way around a hot summer.
15: But he says this one's a different level of heat.
14: Normally not as hot as it has been this week. Even last week when I was doing on Roser Park for the live fire cooking, that was terrible. Really hot.
15: During their busiest time of the year.
16: How are you guys?
15: How do they stay cool when standing in front of deep fryers and 350-degree convection ovens?
14: As much as we can.
15: Yeah.
14: Ice cold showers when we go home.
15: On top of that,
14: we've got the floor fans. We've actually has popsicles in our thing. We do the ice rag.
17: How many popsicles do you think you guys go through a day?
14: Whatever box.
17: In one day?
14: Oh, yeah.
15: Saladino told me he also adjusted where and when he smokes brisket.
14: So everything's smoked off-site.
15: To get ahead of that staggering heat.
14: 4:30 in the morning, we're throwing briskets on, and right off the get-go, 250 degrees.
17: Is that something you guys have adapted to because of how hot it can get in here?
14: Oh, absolutely. Yeah, if we kept the pit in here and trying to do this, during the weekday, it'd just be way too hot. We've done that a couple times, and it doesn't turn out well.
15: With Tuesday being the hottest day we've seen in over a decade, Saladino says if push comes to shove, he will always put his employees first by reducing hours or limiting events.
14: I can't let the employees or guys, all the people that work with us, go down. It's terrible. So if it gets worse than that, just not worth it.
17: Whether it's popsicles or frozen cold rags, this team is doing everything they can to beat the heat. In Alto, Katani Gooch, News 8.
1: Katani Gooch.
18: Very cool.
1: She gets out of that area. They want to lose the gooch.
18: Yeah, you gotta. I mean, it's tough.
3: I heard people were hugging winter melons to stay cool. So maybe they could try that.
18: What in the world? Okay, hold on a second. Winter melons?
3: That's what they're called. They're called winter melons.
18: I just hug a melon and that cools me down? Do I need to get some melons?
3: I don't know.
12: What you talking about? What are these things?
17: What you talking about, Lisa?
18: My upstairs was kind of hot. Cool. I need some melons up.
3: No, just put winter melons to stay cool. I don't know what.
19: Does that mean just put them in your freezer?
18: I don't know.
19: Like a regular melon?
3: Hugging winter melons to stay cool.
1: Many believe the winter melon's high thermal mass helps absorb body heat, acting as a natural cooling pack.
3: There you go.
20: Babies, cats, and dogs across China have all found the same way to beat the summer heat. They're hugging giant winter melon. So naturally, come on, Mike. We're taking our two very willing volunteers to a Beijing market. Whoa, come on, guys, come on. To see if they want two of their own winter melons. They're very excited. Let's go. So here's the science behind it. Winter melons are packed with water, and that gives them a higher thermal mass. They stay cooler than the surrounding air for hours, absorbing body heat before they gradually warm up. It's kind of like a natural cooling pack. It's an old folk practice with roots in hot, humid
3: Southern China. Oh, you just get a cooling
20: Southern
3: pack,
20: China.
3: I guess.
18: Yeah.
21: Or AC.
18: Or a freezing sleeve.
21: I guess they're not into the winter melon.
20: Whether they cuddle it or completely reject it, summer's hottest accessory just might be a melon.
21: Okay.
18: Well, so it doesn't appear to be working as well as they planned. I mean, I don't know. Some of these Chinese winter melons are huge.
1: Massive, like bigger than your
18: bed. We don't have them here.
3: Get that for your bed, Chuck.
18: Oh, man.
1: I need a hug and melon.
3: Hug and melon, yeah. Chuck, you like to hug.
18: Not bad. I do like to hug something.
1: What's he got his leg around over there?
18: It's a huge melon.
19: Why is there a hole in it?
3: Oh, no.
18: It's not just a hug and melon.
1: Oh, it's a bang and melon.
18: Oh, it's a humping melon.
1: Humping melon.
18: Yep.
1: Chuck's humping melon.
18: Oh, I love it. I smell like melon.
1: Don't cut that up.
18: I'm fresh down there.
1: Chuck brought in some melon for everyone today.
18: Oh, yeah.
1: Jason be all over
18: pulverized.
1: He can say no to free food. He can't.
12: Looks like Swiss cheese, but I guess I'll eat it.
18: Yeah.
1: It's been pre-humped. And this, Lisa's already got lightning on my radar, a fear of it. Right? Mm-hmm. Even when I'm in the shower and it's going off, I'm terrified. Well, this Texas teenager was struck by lightning in his own house.
18: Oh, yeah.
1: Here's the story from KPRC-TV.
22: Blatskirtin says he was in his room when lightning struck his house.
23: I was just, like, sitting here. Everything was going fine. I was just playing games. I was not expecting anything. And There's a metal part right here, and my skin was touching it. So I got shocked, kind of.
22: The 13-year-old says the shock from the lightning struck him in the abdomen.
23: I just, like, jumped out really fast, and I just, like, I don't know, I started screaming. I don't know, it was crazy.
22: Vlad's dad quickly called 911. Firefighters rushed to the scene after lightning hit the home. Harris County Precinct 4 constables say the electrical current traveled through the home's wiring, causing a small fire in the attic.
2: Oh, damn.
22: The family showed us the damage, a hole in their wall.
23: I honestly thought that I was going to die. Like, I did not think I was going to survive that.
2: You're fine, dude.
23: I don't know how I survived it.
22: Vlad checked out by EMS, but he didn't have to go to the hospital.
0: How are you doing now?
23: I mean, I'm feeling fine, but, like, I'm still, like, a little shocked and dizzy, you know, from, not from the shock, from the lightning, but, like, just everything that happened here. It's crazy.
22: Vlad says surviving the lightning strike is a reminder to never take life for granted.
23: Anything can happen at any moment. You just gotta, like, be ready for it. You gotta be nice to everybody. You know, it can end whenever you, it can end whenever you want, man.
2: Deep.
18: Well, yeah, it can end whenever you want.
1: Imagine if little.
18: That's another saying we should probably add to our list.
1: It can end,
18: list.
1: Oh, it can end whenever you want.
18: You know what I mean?
1: Yeah, for sure.
0: You never think it's going to be you, and then it's you, and now it's this.
18: Yep.
1: It can end whenever you want.
18: Margarita Jones.
1: If teenage Chuck had been struck.
3: Oh my gosh.
1: At his home computer station.
3: His interview would be much more dramatic, probably.
18: Well, first of all, penis would have been, it would have been my penis that was shocked.
5: Super jerking power. Well, that's the thing. He was like, there's a piece of metal here. And he's like, I had to get to my abdomen. I'm like, how's it touching? How are you getting that? Where is it making contact? What's going on there?
19: I'd be so frightened that was God, like, don't jerk it anymore.
2: Oh, this is what happens when I jerk it?
18: Oh, my God.
5: The church warned me about this.
18: It would have, like, altered my whole life.
1: Oh, for sure.
18: I would have become the actual priest I was going to become.
1: If you thought God was sending you a message, don't touch yourself.
5: It's real. It's real. No. The stories are real. So,
1: thank goodness that was not the case.
3: Kids messed up now.
18: Oh, yeah.
1: It is. I mean, didn't seem to be that bad.
18: Mm.
1: He's reconsidering his whole life.
18: Yeah. I mean, it is scary, though, to think, like, oh, did lightning hit the house? And, like, what's on fire that we can't, like, see right now? Yeah. That, to me, is really.
1: Mm-hmm. That's the scariest part.
18: Yeah.
1: We'll take a break. And when we come back, we've got celebrity dirt and sports news up next. Did Tom Holland get snubbed by a fan favorite Norwegian soccer player? Which actor claims to have evidence of extraterrestrial life? And were police in Indiana actually disappointed that they found some fish fans doing drugs?
18: Oh, my God.
1: We'll get to that. And much more. We'll come back right after this.
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16: Sunny to partly cloudy and hot once again for today. Some wildfire smoke in the air as well, a high of 92. Tonight, partly cloudy, a couple of spotty showers possible, low of 66. Then for your Thursday, scattered clouds, another hot day, a couple of showers possible in the afternoon, a high near 90. I'm 9 News meteorologist Justin Lowe.
6: Chuck the Freak.

0: Hi there. It's Dave and Chuck the Freak. Just here trying to make you laugh as the world crumbles around us.
1: Yeah.
2: That's it. That's what we're trying to
0: do. That's what we do.
3: That's how it's always been.
0: Right? Yeah, yep. I know. Just seems to be crumbling a bit more than normal.
3: Oh, yeah. Diarrhea and smoke.
0: Diarrhea and smoke and robots.
3: Yeah. Yeah.
0: Everything is falling apart. But anyways, thanks for being here. We still got to do what we do, right?
1: That's right.
0: Yeah. You got to keep on keeping on, as they say.
1: We just keep making it easier for you to text us, too.
0: We sure do, Chuck.
2: Simplify.
0: Good segue.
1: Yeah.
0: 46969, that's gone.
1: Get it out of here. Well, not fully gone, right?
0: Well, it's still around, but don't try it.
1: No.
0: Just use one line.
1: Uh-huh.
0: One line to call or text now. We've made it easier. 1-855-954-6969.
1: That's what I meant. 46969. Still in that.
0: It's still in there.
1: It's still in there.
0: It's still in there. 1-855-954-6969. That's the one number to call us or text us. If you call us, you'll speak to big ball champion Ryan.
1: Yes.
0: If you text us, I will try to get to it.
1: Yeah.
0: A lot of people, we were bitching about the heat. And, of course, then all everyone else. Oh, you bitches.
1: Oh, yeah.
0: There's a landscaper from South Carolina.
1: Yeah. I mean, that's a choice. You became a landscaper.
0: Yeah. It was 102 there as he was out yesterday.
1: You know?
0: A guy in Naples said, I'm a window cleaner here. Let me tell you about the heat.
2: Every year it's this way.
0: Yeah.
2: People want to tell us.
0: Just how hot their job is.
1: And I'm always like, huh?
0: No, I get it. That sucks real bad.
3: Well, that's how I feel about the food truck story we did. It was like you chose to have a food truck and you're going to have to work in the summer.
2: Yeah.
1: Yeah.
3: You're a window cleaner.
0: You have no sympathy?
3: I have sympathy, but...
1: Yeah, it's limited.
3: I'm a pussy and I chose to work inside in the air conditioning.
1: Yeah, exactly.
3: I'm not doing stuff.
1: He got a very high level education to come in here.
2: It's nice and cool in here right now. I'm jinxing us.
0: I know you are.
3: I wasn't going to say it.
0: Oh. I was going to say it sometimes works, but it's been good. But this is going to put it to the test today.
3: It stopped yesterday.
2: Shoot, I shouldn't have said anything.
0: It did?
3: That's what I was told, yeah.
2: What happened?
0: Oh, no, it stopped for a while yesterday. Hmm. But they got it going, so
3: Kevin
0: thankfully.
3: Kevin came to make sure it was all good.
0: Okay. Kevin/Albert.
3: Yes.
1: Yes.
3: Oh, my God, no.
0: Good, good, good. Kevin, keep your eyes on it for
1: us,
0: please.
1: Right on the edge, huh?
0: It's barely holding on, and we won't be able to replace it.
2: Oh, I think I just ruined us. I'm sorry.
0: Yeah, tomorrow is going to be hot.
1: Oh, no.
3: There's always something to complain about, you know?
1: No, that's true.
3: When it's cold, we got to throw coals on the burner or whatever.
1: Honestly, I think it's just a delicate balance of how much are we flooding upstairs and how cool are we keeping the whatever they are.
0: Yeah.
1: You know, we're literally spraying water on the problem. So... That comes with some flooding.
0: But we appreciate it.
1: It's a great building. If you want to buy it, you can.
0: It is available.
2: It's lovely.
0: You get quite a deal on a big chunk of land.
2: Mm-hmm.
1: Yeah, that's true. That is true.
0: Location.
1: I love this area.
2: I do too.
0: Coming up, celebrity dirt and sports news. Did Tom Holland get snubbed by a fan favorite Norwegian soccer star? Which actor claims to have evidence of extraterrestrial life? And do I have to recall something I've said yesterday?
1: What?
0: That's all coming up. I just want to throw that out there for a minute.
1: Okay.
0: 127 degrees in my mail truck.
2: Thank you for delivering our mail.
0: Thank you for your service.
2: We appreciate all of you for listening and for doing your jobs.
1: Right.
0: Absolutely.
1: And I think we talk about it every single time it gets hot, but they don't have the air conditioning in those things, right? It's maybe some of the newer ones, but most of those mail things are just awful. Yeah.
4: Close my mailbox door, though, please. I'd appreciate it.
1: Oh wow. God. They're keeping it open for you, huh?
4: I know it's hot, but close it.
0: Oh, wow.
3: They try, but their hands are sweaty, man.
1: Yeah. Oh, they're so slippery.
0: Close your own door.
1: No, let's close it up.
3: We're not getting good mail anyway.
1: Yeah, no.
3: It's going to blow away.
0: I haven't lived in a house in almost 20 years. No, over 20 years where they've delivered mail to my door.
2: I haven't. I have to truck out somewhere to go get it.
0: So those of you that's far away, door-to-door mail delivery.
2: Yeah, that's nice.
0: Wow, that's incredible.
1: Yeah.
2: It's a venture to
0: I've always had like community mailboxes where you have to go.
3: Oh, really?
2: Yep.
3: Yeah, mine's like they gotta come.
1: I hate that idea. I really do. I'd never get my mail. I really wouldn't. They'd be calling me.
2: It's the people on my cul-de-sac. So I have like four different boxes out there.
1: Oh, okay.
2: And everybody has, you know, everyone, their individual.
1: Well, everyone's older, too, except for you guys, so
2: no,
1: everyone
2: there's a lot
1: gets
2: of younger
1: there.
2: People oh, now there, there, too, yeah.
1: I just, because to me, I could see myself never getting it.
0: Oh, yeah, you? I'm surprised
2: no
0: you get
2: way.
0: It at the end of your driveway.
2: You, know, you drive to it. You just drive to it. When you,
1: do you know
2: that's
1: how many,
2: what we
0: like
2: do.
0: On your way home?
1: Do you yeah. know how many times? Yeah. Listen, it's right on the end of my driveway. And every once in a while, I open it, and I'm like, oh, oh.
0: That's a lot of stuff.
1: It's been some time, huh? Since I checked this thing, they are shoving it in there. So I can't even imagine if it was down the street. No, I'd never go get it.
2: Yeah, no.
1: Pile I'd up. Never go
0: just
1: get it.
0: Be thankful if you get it to your door still. All right, so in sports first here, France has been denied a third consecutive appearance in a World Cup final.
5: Get out of here, French!
0: Yesterday, Spain put together a near flawless performance in a 2-0 shutout of their French rivals. The Spanish team is going to face either Argentina or England in the final on Sunday in East Rutherford, New Jersey, 3 o'clock in the afternoon, because the second part of the FIFA World Cup Finals matchup is going to be determined today. Argentina and England meet in the semifinals. Action starts at 3 p.m. Eastern in Atlanta, Georgia. England goes into the game as the favorite. Argentina as the underdog, which is kind of shocking to me.
1: Yeah, it is to me, too.
0: In because fact, even though I do not want them to win, and I'm definitely rooting for England, I feel like Argentina is going to.
2: Mm-hmm. Yeah, I think so, too.
1: Well, yeah, I know, but, oh, yeah. God. You know, the thing about England, I just wonder if it's kind of like when the Yankees would win something. They'll just never shut up about it.
2: Oh, they won't shut. They
0: England?
1: Won't, yeah.
2: Be very
1: never
2: happy about,
1: shut
2: about,
1: up
2: it.
1: Okay. About it.
0: We're rooting for England. England! We're singing their song.
1: Not in Scotland, we're not.
0: It's all part of the United Kingdom.
2: Yeah.
0: Come on. If you're no. out, you root for your brothers.
1: No.
0: You root for your brothers.
1: No.
0: Chuck.
1: Go there. Go there and hang out.
2: They don't feel that way.
1: Dude, it's literally a country that tried to take them over and they had to fight a war against to gain their freedom. So they don't like them. They accept it.
0: Tom Cruise is going to make some appearance at the World Cup final, by the way. They're not saying what he's doing. They're going to like zip line into it again or something stupid.
2: Oh, probably. God.
0: And Jennifer Hudson's going to sing the U.S. national anthem at the game.
1: Okay.
0: If watching the World Cup wasn't enough for you, there's now a chance for you to own a small piece of it. FIFA is selling cutout sections of the finals pitch, which is going to be collected after Sunday's game ends. $450 gets you a chunk of grass encased in resin, which will be engraved with the FIFA World Cup logo, venue, date, and final score.
1: I can't even keep that cat grass alive. So how am I supposed to, like, I'm going to go waste $1,000 on some grass?
0: It's just encased in resin, so it'll just look like
1: oh,
0: that. It'll
1: I
0: be
1: see.
0: Fine.
3: How big is it? Like, how much?
0: It just says a chunk.
3: Yeah. Because at $400 a pop, the pitch is huge.
0: So, yeah.
3: Like you do,
0: they say they'll be a total
3: squares,
0: of
3: making old, millions.
0: Yeah, they'll make $11 million.
3: That's crazy
0: when they sell it all.
3: No wonder the field's so big.
1: Wow,
0: they're smart.
1: It's kind of a smart
0: people
1: idea.
0: People just make
1: yeah.
0: money hand yep. over fist, right? So
1: well,
0: much money.
1: And there's so many people that are gigantic, you know, soccer fans around the world. You could see it's like, oh, I'm gonna get this for my dad. He, you know what I mean? Just an easy gift.
0: By the way, Argentina adores Lionel Messi. I've always called him Lionel, but I guess it's pronounced differently.
1: What do they say?
0: I don't know. Yeah. Something different. But the country will not let parents turn his famous surname into a first name. There's a law in Argentina that bans using last names as first names because it can cause confusion. A law that's been around since the 60s.
1: So like, well, wait a second, though. Like, so, like, Hunter, banned.
0: So I guess it would be banned, right? Because I have it as a last name. No one would be able to use it for their kid's first name. Mm-hmm. Although there's a lot of Hunters running around North America right now.
1: Right.
0: Little Hunters.
1: Aren't there, like, couldn't you? Like, David. David's out.
2: You can't.
0: Larry David.
2: Out.
0: Yeah, you're
2: just
0: out.
2: Larry
0: David.
1: Your whole name's gone.
4: We need that rule here, though. People started ruining my last name, Logan. Everybody started naming their kids
1: oh,
4: Logan.
1: Oh, that's true. Yeah. I know at least two
2: Logans.
1: Yeah. I know two Logans for sure.
0: Yeah, there's one couple that named their kid Messi, and they got sued They fought back, and they've been able to keep the name so far, but they're still caught up in.
1: Yeah, they might have to let that go. I don't think we're as confused as they're worried about in Argentina. You know what I mean?
0: No, it seems like
1: really... Oh, God, what's his name? Oh, is it David Hunter or Hunter David?
2: We're not concerned.
1: And then they're look at his whole name, and then everyone starts crying.
0: Yes. You can't use any of these names.
1: No.
0: That would be devastating.
1: David, Gary, McGonley, Hunter.
0: Yeah, there's a gobble in there.
1: I don't know all of them.
0: I'm surprised. Okay, one more World Cup note / celebrity dirt. Tom Holland DM'd fan favorite Norwegian soccer player Erling Haaland.
1: Okay.
0: Because it's like Holland. They got a similar name.
1: Oh, right? I see.
0: And the dude ghosted him.
1: Thank God.
0: He spotted him at the F1 Monaco Grand Prix last month and thought, oh, I'll shoot my shot, see if the guy wants to grab a drink or something. Didn't work out. Here's him telling his story to Jimmy Fallon.
6: I understand. But there's another Holland that was in the World Cup that is very famous and popular. His name is Erling.
7: Mm-hmm.
6: Erling Haaland.
7: Erling Haaland.
6: Yes, and he became a superstar. People loved this guy. I loved him. He was very interesting. And I go, I actually want him on the show. I want to talk to him. I think he's a very interesting person. But I read somewhere, and you tell me this is true. If I'm making it up, I'll edit this out of the show. But I saw somewhere that you DM'd Erling Haaland, and he didn't respond to you.
7: Yeah.
6: Erling Haaland had no idea who Tom Holland was when he DM'd him and asked to hang out. He doesn't watch movies, so he thought that he was a random person. Now, tell us the truth. Did you DM Erling Haaland?
7: Yes. Yes. And I'll tell you what.
1: Good.
7: That is exactly the type of humbling experience that is important for actors.
6: Yeah.
7: You know,
6: I'll
7: text him. I'll take him to dinner. Not even a response. Not an excuse. Not, I'm busy tonight. I'm playing football. Nada.
6: Nothing. Where were you and why did you decide to do that?
7: I was at Monaco. I was watching Lewis race and I saw him. He was like a hospitality suite across from me. And I just thought I'd shoot my shot.
6: Yeah, why not?
7: Send him a text.
6: Holland v.
7: Holland.
6: And
7: then I never imagined I'd talk about it on live television, but here we are.
6: Here we are, all right, good. But if he's watching, would you have dinner with him still?
7: I don't think he would have dinner with me after the other day.
6: Oh, really? Yeah, he's probably hurting a little bit.
7: A little bit.
6: But he's a professional.
7: He's incredible. I mean, he's an absolute
6: legend. Well, we both said that. Jinx.
0: This is the guy that, like, he was one of these guys that got totally into American culture and was wearing,
1: he's the one with the cowboy hat.
0: The cowboy hat, yeah.
1: Did you see him getting off the plane coming home?
0: No, I didn't. Was he dressed as a cowboy?
1: Dude, no, that's not what he had. He had a taxidermy raccoon that was drinking a beer.
0: Oh,
2: What?
1: One of the things that he brought back.
2: What?
1: From America.
2: That's a souvenir from here?
0: He brought him a whiskey raccoon?
1: There it is. The whiskey. Yeah, he's drinking whiskey.
8: I'm going to guess that.
1: There it is.
2: Never guess that. Where did he get that?
1: No, I don't know.
0: America, baby.
1: Yeah. That's where he got it. Yeah.
6: Oh, that's funny.
1: That's what he found. I mean, so I don't know if he was like, you know what? I'm getting my buddy this thing or.
2: Says it all right there.
1: It really is incredible.
0: It followed me home, he said.
1: That was incredible stuff. That dude's like a real Viking, though.
0: Oh,
1: he's
0: absolutely.
1: Just like he's like a feels like he's 7 feet tall.
8: Well, he'd be a football player here.
1: Oh, yeah.
8: He's a soccer player.
1: Yeah.
8: That's why they're always the best.
1: Yeah.
0: Yeah, that is quite a...
8: Built like a wide receiver, man. That's crazy.
1: Exactly.
2: He looks like he could be in like Game of Thrones or The Dragon Show.
1: For sure. Oh, yeah.
0: Okay, correcting something from yesterday here before we move on. We played a clip of, what's his name?
1: I don't even know what you're talking about. I don't even know what you're talking about that you have to say anything about.
7: I can't even think his name.
0: Shia LaBeouf.
1: Okay.
0: We played a clip from Shia LaBeouf who was banging on someone's window saying, stop following me, stop stalking me, you're bothering my dad. And we're like, oh, Shia LaBeouf's lost his mind. This lady was just sitting eating her lunch. No, that's what it was initially reported as. Turns out this woman is actually stalking
1: him. Okay.
2: Why, that's why she's in an empty parking lot.
0: They're married.
1: Okay.
0: She believes they're married, and she has been. She's convinced the real Shia LaBeouf is actually a Shia clone, and the real Shia, her husband, is in hiding.
2: This is troublesome.
0: Sorry, Shia LaBeouf. You're not the nut we made you out to be.
1: No,
0: well,
1: he's
0: you
1: not.
0: Still are. You still have some problems, but not this.
1: Well, you know what sucks in life is that you can have gone through your own stuff, and a lot of bad stuff is out there, and then like you are really confronting a stalker, and no one believes you
2: because of all your craziness.
1: Because you've done too much.
0: Yep. Yeah.
1: That sucks.
0: Yeah, true.
1: Because we just looked at his beard and his state and where he was, and we're like, okay, what's going
2: cuckoo,
1: on here?
2: Cuckoo.
1: Yeah, yeah.
0: Well, this guy likely is cuckoo, but again, who are we to judge now?
1: Yep.
0: Last month, actor James Franco started posting weird TikToks about being watched, saying he saw an alien in his garage and other crazy stuff.
1: Mm-hmm.
0: He vowed to release the footage of the alien this week, even though people were trying to silence him, he said,
1: mm-hmm.
0: and hack his accounts. Well, he did indeed post some of his evidence.
1: Okay.
0: Is it convincing? Here's what James Franco has to say. And you can check this out at DaveAndChuckTheFreak.com and judge for yourself.
9: Hey, the day is here. 7/13. That's July 13th, today. I promised you I was going to reveal something because I found something. It was thrust upon me. I didn't ask for this. Now, I've been through a lot. Okay, I went on social media, you know, and I started talking about it. I didn't want to do that. Okay, I didn't choose this. It was thrust upon me. I saw something and I thought, you know what? I can't keep this quiet. People have said I'm crazy. People said I'm trying to, I don't know what, whatever it is, you know, I've been through a lot. My account got hacked twice. Twice people trying to shut me down so that I don't get this out, okay? But I need to get this out. For that very reason that people are trying to stop me, for that very reason, I fought to get the account back and I felt like I owed it to you, to the people that are following me and are, you know, trusting that I in fact am, you know, I have material behind what I'm saying, right? I'm putting my money where my mouth is or whatever. Okay, enough. Here we go. 7/13. You wanted it. Here it is. I delivered.
1: What are we looking at, James? That looks like a man in a suit. What are we doing here?
2: Kind of weird art or something.
1: It's got
2: doing?
1: What is promoting what's something? Happening?
2: He might be promoting. I don't know.
1: God.
0: He insists this isn't a stunt. I mean, it seems like he's promoting something or trying to get attention or has gone completely bonkers. I don't know. But instead of uploading it directly to TikTok, he played it on a laptop several feet back from his recording device.
1: Okay, but here's the thing. The alien just looks like a human in an alien mask.
2: Enough said. There you go. That's it.
1: Case you know closed. What I mean? Like, they're supposed to be small. You're either a tall, thin gray, right, with that head, or they're a small, little person. Okay? That looked like just James Franco.
0: In an alien suit.
1: In a mask. And I mean, I am watching it on TikTok on a 4x4 screen at 13 feet away from it. So it's hard for me to really see what's going on.
2: Yeah.
1: But
2: I have to give him a follow. Find out what he's up to. It's crazy
0: you
2: stuff.
0: You follow everyone when they turn crazy. No, you're crazy. You
2: interesting.
0: Get a follow.
2: What do you go up to, James Franco?
1: Well, like, I don't I know there's some James Franco stuff out there, I think. Like, yeah, people don't people don't hang out with him anymore.
0: No, his career slowed down completely when he was accused of, like, sexual stuff.
1: Yeah. Right.
0: And back like, in, like, 2018. It's been a long time.
1: Yeah, like, Seth Rogen, I don't think, even talks to the guy anymore.
2: Does he even
1: anything.
2: Work? Do anything?
1: I don't know. It doesn't look like it.
2: Got a nice place, but I don't think he works.
1: I don't know, guys. I mean, I...
0: Again, you can check it out for yourself at DaveAndChuckTheFreak.com if you haven't seen it. Make of it what you like.
3: I saw it closer.
1: Yeah,
3: it's not any more convincing.
0: Mm-hmm. Right?
3: No. Like prosthetic long fingers like that were on the wind. That's what that was.
1: Right.
3: Looks like. Almost like Pan's Labyrinth, you know, the big...
1: Oh, yeah, yeah.
3: It's...
4: I can't you believe can you guys won't believe this.
0: You're all in, Ryan.
4: This guy? Come on, man. If there's anybody aliens are going to visit, it's him. He was a time traveler, remember?
0: Oh,
1: that's
0: yeah.
1: True.
0: That's
1: so,
0: right.
1: He knows.
0: Forgot about that. Ryan's all in.
2: Yeah.
1: You guys know I want to believe more than anybody
0: Absolutely.
1: Alive. And at the same time, I can't stand when there's hijinks and just when people who don't deserve attention get attention. It drives me bananas, you know. And
0: By the way,
1: and I think that it's intentional in a way that they find someone who's in a moment of weakness and they feed them stuff.
3: Who's they?
0: Oh, here we go.
1: Let's not worry about
0: that. There we go. Now we got
3: they.
0: Now
2: I just stopped. Wait a minute.
0: You may want to follow this guy. He's about to have a crazy TikTok.
2: I do
0: too.
2: Follow him.
0: Oh, that's right. He's been crazy for years.
2: Yeah.
0: He's been following him for a long time.
1: Okay. So, like, Tom DeLonge. Okay.
0: Yes.
1: Tom DeLonge was given a bunch of stuff. He was, like, meeting with real generals and stuff like that. And then. I sometimes think, well, why would anyone pick Tom DeLonge to do that? And I think it's because that some people are like, well, you can't believe anything just a guy from Blink 182 is going to say about it. And so now I you know.
0: You think they're doing it on purpose?
1: I think that there are some people whose job it is to just 100% make it seem like the biggest joke and you know.
2: Or some people are just crazy.
1: And some people are crazy.
0: Sure.
3: Well,
1: but I think if you are crazy, then you like, you know, like, oh man, yeah, you're onto something, dude.
3: The video is from like 2 in the afternoon.
2: Mm-hmm.
3: That's when it's recorded. So yeah, I don't know if that's when they're lurking around.
2: Alien time doesn't seem like 2 in the afternoon.
0: 2 p.m.
3: That's too much sun. It was like 2:45 on the camera.
2: See you,
1: yeah, they definitely are not protected from the sun's rays.
3: You don't think anybody would see that thing like opening doors? Opens doors.
1: It's the
3: living in
2: windows.
3: The shed.
2: They want to see what James Franco's up to. They got to look through his window.
1: Yeah, I mean,
2: that's what they're here
1: if that's
2: for.
1: What you
3: I'm
1: do,
3: sorry.
1: Though.
3: I mean, if it's real.
0: It's not real. There's no
1: to him, it might be real, though. Like, it could be just, like,
0: it's
1: someone
0: either,
1: pranking
0: or,
1: him.
0: Either he thinks it's real or we're all being fooled because he's promoting something.
1: Right.
4: Just let him have it. Guy's had a rough time.
0: Sure he
2: has. Yeah, just let him have it.
0: He's not the greatest guy either. Though.
3: Yeah, he made some choices.
0: Yeah.
2: It was
3: He admitted to
0: part of his deal.
3: Choice.
0: Okay, can you guys really honestly believe that StubHub could be shady?
1: What?
0: CBC News in Canada is calling out StubHub CEO Eric Baker. Now, if you buy tickets through StubHub, most of us assume you're buying them from like another guy who bought tickets and wants to sell them.
1: Yeah.
0: But that's likely not the case in a lot of situations. According to the CBC News investigation, StubHub is run by a mass scalper who helps bankroll other large mass scalpers who use the platform.
1: Wait a second. So you're telling me that a ticket place that might be a master of tickets would somehow sell just someone a mass amount of tickets so that they can just jack up the prices.
0: And then they'll make money off them when they resell them again.
1: Yeah.
0: And they'll get another cut.
1: Uh-huh.
0: To back that claim up, CBC News included documentation of an SEC filing in which Baker disclosed

0: is that it's like, oh, well, I can still buy these tickets on Ticketmaster, but, and it's like the same row, same section, same seats, and I can buy them also. I could go buy them over there if I want. I'm like, how's all this working?
1: Well, I've bought them from StubHub and then was denied because they said they'd already been used, and then we had to go get tickets somewhere else.
2: Oh. So no. Like, but you got a refund from StubHub.
1: I believe so. My buddy had purchased them. We were like at the game. We went up to the gate and it was like, these have been used already.
0: Yeah.
1: We're like, no, like we bought them from there. So then we had to find somebody and do it the old fashioned way.
0: Yeah.
3: Get your tickets, That's frowned upon, though, right?
1: Yeah, frowned upon.
0: Yeah, no. I mean, it's just, I don't know. The whole thing's always been fishy to me, but
2: I miss those days. Psst, you got tickets.
3: Yeah,
2: any tickets.
0: But at the same time, like, did you expect that StubHub was not going to be started by just some big scalper who realized, like, I should just do this on a, like, a national level? Like, why am I just doing this in my hometown? It's not a shock to me that, like, it's a scalping site, because that's what it is. But what's crazy is any kind of concert venue or anything like that who's like, hey, here's 10,000 tickets. See if you can sell them. First, you know, here's 10,000 tickets to Taylor Swift.
2: And as we keep saying, a lot of people lose out. They don't get to see the artist they love, but they still sell out a lot of shows.
0: Still sell out.
2: So as long as they're still doing that, they're not going to change a damn thing. If people are still willing to pay 11 grand for two tickets, well, they're going to sell them.
0: Isn't it why, like, Ticketmaster now, they do the resale stuff themselves, and that's why they had the increased pricing, you know, like, and oh, demand is high, so we're going to sell it for more.
2: But they claim that's like, so Lisa went on to buy tickets and decide she doesn't want them, so she can go through Ticketmaster to resell them.
0: Exactly, but I think that's all BS. I think if they dug into all that stuff, I mean, who knows? Who knows? It's all allegedly from Chuck the Freak.
2: It's frustrating. You know, just going through it over this weekend with my kid, who wanted to go to Fenway and see Noah Kahan,
0: yeah,
2: you know, one of his favorite artists. And like, unless he had $700 for the worst seats.
0: Yeah.
2: There was no way he was getting in.
0: Right.
2: Because all these guys bought up all these tickets and are selling them.
0: Yep.
2: It's crappy that way.
0: Yeah. But someone probably did. You know what I mean? Like, your kid was like, ah, we're not doing it. But like, somebody was like, yeah, we'll do it.
4: Yeah. People did it.
0: You know, so.
2: Yeah, if they had more money.
4: We're willing. Yeah,
2: we're willing to spend it. And they're in. And someone just made a crap load of cash. Tell me you've never been to a Fish concert without telling me you've never been to a Fish concert. Over the weekend, Fish,
0: I don't smoke weed, Dave.
2: Fish played three nights in Indiana. And over those 3 days, police discovered that some of the people were there for more than just the music.
0: Oh, my God.
2: The DA's office of Hamilton County, Indiana, posted a message saying, "We are disappointed to report a significant number of people were doing drugs."
0: Oh, my God.
4: Really?
2: Significant quantities of mushrooms, meth, LSD, heroin, MDMA, marijuana, all sorts of stuff.
0: My God.
2: We had to arrest five of them.
0: That was just five people. Yeah, it was just five people had all that stuff. Yeah.
2: Yeah, they, again, pointed out how disappointed they were in the number of people who showed up to the Fish concert just to engage in illicit behavior.
0: Yeah, I always assume that, you know, that the people were just like, hey, you know, Fish is here tonight. They just turn, turn a blind eye to it all. I mean, heroin's a little extreme.
4: A bit extreme.
2: That's more than I thought they were doing.
0: Yeah. Yeah.
1: Yeah, meth at a Fish show. I don't know.
4: It's not relaxing.
0: No.
2: It seems like, yeah, you'd want to chill out, right?
0: Right. Right. It's a jam band.
2: Lenny Kravitz is probably the only person who works out in leather pants.
0: Yes.
2: But he might be onto something. In a new interview for Men's Health, he says, "I also perform on stage in leather.
0: Yep.
2: So those are the pants I wear to train. That means I can fit in a workout in a moment's notice."
0: Those are some gross pants, dude.
2: Can you imagine the inside of leather pants that a man has worked out in?
0: It's some disgusting pants.
2: He doesn't track his workouts either. He gauges his progress by his 20.

0: 28-inch waist. He said, if my pants get tight, I know I'm getting out of shape. My pants don't lie. He's 62, by the way. When was the last time you had a 28-inch waist, Chuck?
1: Eighth grade? Seventh grade?
0: And Jason currently?
2: Yeah.
0: About 28?
2: I'm a little bigger.
0: 29?
2: No. I like to get the 30. I like to get the 30 and make it work. Let it sit on the top of my butt cheeks.
1: Oh, wow.
2: Because I don't want to buy the 28, yeah, well, but I could fit into them.
1: Hey,
2: sure.
1: You listen. I'd die to be a 28. I mean, well, I don't know.
0: I wouldn't look like Tom Hanks in that AIDS movie.
1: Yeah, I know.
0: Honestly, come on. Are you kidding me?
3: Walk a tall
0: ladder. Chuck, are you okay? You're a size 28.
1: Really, I really pumped up the dosage. You know what I mean?
4: It's too much.
0: Are you checking the size of your pants right now?
2: No, I know what they are. They're 30s. But I need to have Lenny Kravitz confidence. He's proud of his 28.
1: He is.
5: He's a little fella in great shape.
0: He's 62, by the way.
5: Mm-hmm. Yeah.
0: His longtime trainer says he's in better shape now than he ever has been. He's got 10-pack abs.
5: Sure.
0: He doesn't eat a single thing before 4 p.m.
1: Okay, that's how he's doing it. All right. I wondered.
0: He says,
1: I want to get back into that.
0: But. And that's not intentional. He says, I just can't eat before. But I mean, he's a rock star. He probably doesn't even get up until like noon.
1: Yeah,
0: right?
1: You might be right on that.
6: When's the last time you think he wore just like a regular shirt?
0: Not a see-through mesh
1: one. Oh, my God.
6: Like a t-shirt.
5: Ever?
1: 91.
4: Could you admit a t-shirt?
1: 1991.
6: My girlfriend in high school is his cousin.
1: Stop it.
6: Yeah.
0: You dated Lenny Kravitz's cousin?
6: Yeah.
0: What?
6: Yeah, I don't know how it quite worked out.
0: Can you imagine if Ryan's at like a family reunion with Lenny Kravitz?
1: Oh, my God.
0: Yeah, come on.
1: Oh, my God.
0: Come and set me free.
1: Okay, so you're alluding to something here that I believe I've picked up. You're not sure how the math worked on it.
0: Oh.
6: Yeah. They were different colors.
0: Yeah. Well, he had a white dad and a black mom.
1: I don't know
0: right?
1: anything about him.
4: I don't know.
0: I believe he had mixed parents.
1: Really? I have no idea. If then, it would make more sense.
6: Yeah, I never really got into it. 15-year-old Ryan really didn't care about Lenny Kravitz.
4: No.
0: There you go.
1: No. Oh, yeah.
0: His dad looks like our current general manager, and his mom...
1: So
0: Roxy
1: true.
0: Roker.
1: So true.
6: Sorry, I didn't know my mic was still on.
0: Is our current general manager the father of Lenny Kravitz?
4: That would blow my mind. My goodness.
1: My goodness.
0: Yeah, his mom was actress Roxy Roker.
4: Right.
0: His dad was Cy Kravitz, a high-ranking journalist and TV producer for NBC News.
1: Okay. Yeah, no, that's way more stuff about Lenny than
0: Google,
1: I knew.
0: You could have brought that mystery to an end.
1: Yeah,
0: there.
1: He didn't care.
0: Wait a minute. How was she white?
1: Yeah, he didn't
4: There's
1: care.
4: Some kind of Michigan Second. Connection.
1: Yeah.
4: Who knew?
0: Huh. That is nuts. You could have been a Kravitz-esque.
1: Yeah.
6: I don't know. I didn't see a picture or anything. I don't know if I believe it.
0: Oh, that's just been a lie to get in your
4: bed. That's a strange lie.
1: Listen, people lie when they're young.
6: What, a lot of women lie to me, Lisa. I'm a catch.
0: Oh, I got to get this guy. How do I get him? You know my cousin's Lenny Kravitz.
4: But he didn't even care about Lenny Kravitz.
1: I know. Well, she went for it. You just take a guess. We don't know. He could have been wearing a lot of leather pants when he was 15. I don't know what.
0: Ryan?
6: I was up to. You caught me.
0: mesh shirts and leather pants?
1: I don't know what he's up to.
0: Well, we see he's got a leather vest. We've seen that, right?
1: Yeah, he looks good. Yeah.
6: Big bug sunglasses.
1: Oh, yes.
6: That was the talk of the town.
0: I wonder all the ladies wanted
1: him. Oh, my God.
0: Even a Kravitz cousin.
1: Mm-hmm. It's incredible.
4: Learn something new about Ryan every day.
0: You really do.
4: All these facts about him come in. Like, would you ever guess?
1: No,
4: he
1: never.
4: He dated Lenny Kravitz's cousin? And he has a hot dog maker?
1: That's two things today that have blown me away.
6: Put that on my headstone.
0: I have a hot dog maker and dated Lenny Kravitz's cousin.
1: Holy crap. This guy's incredible.
6: It could have been a lie.
1: Maybe. Just put maybe at the end.
4: Maybe.
5: Oh, that's amazing.
2: Oh, yeah.
0: I hope it's true. I mean, look her up on social media. I'm sure she has pictures with him.
1: No, don't. Don't bother that. Oh. Don't bother with all that.
0: Mm. You'll probably find out. If she's actually a cousin, she'll have something up there.
1: She's probably listening. At least someone out there is like, oh, yeah, that's a...
2: True.
1: That's a woman who keeps saying that she's cousins with Lenny Kravitz. What a wild claim, though, if that's your lie in life.
2: Yeah. Oh, wow, yeah.
1: And pick somebody cooler and better.
4: Yeah, really.
0: Well, now she's telling people, I slept with that guy Ryan from the radio.
1: Oh, that's true. Right? That's all I'd be saying.
0: I slept with that guy Ryan.
2: That local celeb. Oh, my gosh.
1: That's incredible.
0: Biggest balls you've ever seen.
1: Tell us about his balls. They're huge.
0: You're the new legend.
2: Yep.
0: That's it. Yep. There you go. We'll take a break. When we come back, what sexy license plate did a Florida senior get by accident? Hmm. Why did a dog have to be rescued from one of Scotland's highest mountains? Did the guy with the world's smallest penis raise enough money to get a dick enlargement?
1: Oh, my.
0: And Florida's effed up. All that and more on the way. We'll be right back on Dave and Chuck the Freak.
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0: We're asking ladies, what is the one reason you broke up with a guy? It all stemmed from an email we got. A listener broke up with a guy who would have to stop in the middle of sex to take a puff off his inhaler, and she just could not handle it. Text message here. This woman said that she broke up with a guy because he imitated Star Wars characters in bed.
4: In bed?
7: That's a trap.
0: Oh, how would you imitate Star Wars characters during sex?
7: Mmm.
4: Yoda!
7: Have sex with you, I will. Mmm. Suck it, you must.
3: It's Dave and Chuck the Freak.
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19: Sunny to partly cloudy and hot once again for today. Some wildfire smoke in the air as well, a high of 92. Tonight, partly cloudy, a couple of spotty showers possible, low of 66. Then for your Thursday, scattered clouds, another hot day, a couple of showers possible in the afternoon, a high near 90. I'm 9 News meteorologist Justin Lowe.
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21: Coming up here on Dave and Chuck the Freak, what sexy license plate did an old lady in Florida get by accident? Did the guy with the world's smallest penis raise enough money to get a dick enlargement? And Florida's effed up. What did a stupid bitch do while she was kayaking?
22: Oh, my God.
21: That has led to a full investigation? That's all on the way. We'll start with this.
20: The idiot criminal of the day.
21: It's currently over there.
22: Oh, wow.
21: Please hold.
22: Ha.
21: Huh.
23: Please hold.
21: Thank you. Hot off the presses, this story. Apparently, the people who break into Walmarts are dressed just as haphazardly as the shoppers who show up when they're open.
22: Okay.
21: A 26-year-old guy in Tennessee has been arrested after he broke into a Walmart the other night. It was closed, but a few employees were still in there. And they heard something happen. They heard a guy smash his way in, go on a rampage. He was damaging merchandise. So they called the police.
22: Okay.
21: The cops got there. The man was lying naked on a pallet of dog food.
22: Yeah.
21: When they saw him, he bolted for the clothing section to try and get a new outfit.
22: Okay. Smart. Affordable.
21: Before he could find the underwear, he was cuffed and charged with disorderly conduct, public intoxication, vandalism, an aggravated criminal trespass, among other things. No mugshot yet. They have no idea why he did this. I'm going to say drugs.
24: Yeah.
22: Oh, yeah.
21: I'm going with
24: drugs.
21: Drugs.
22: Yes, for sure.
21: Mm-hmm. Okay.
22: The only thing that kind of confuses me is, like, to realize, oh, man, I got to get some clothes on.
21: Did you get a little more with it as you were lying naked
22: Maybe.
21: On the dog
22: That's
21: food
22: That's possible.
21: Pallet.
22: I kind of sobered up.
21: Drugs wear off.
22: Maybe once you hear police, you sober up. Somehow your adrenaline kicks in or something. I don't know.
21: I don't know either.
25: It sure does kick in when you hear police.
22: Oh, I bet.
25: I thought you were looking at me for confirmation.
21: No.
25: It sure does.
22: No.
25: It'll wake you up.
21: I know you've been through some stuff, but no.
24: Hopefully not, but like something like this.
21: No. Hopefully not naked in Walmart stuff.
25: No. I don't know.
22: We don't know. So
25: yeah,
22: we don't know.
25: Anybody would have to tell me.
21: He doesn't even know.
22: that's part of it.
21: Was I naked in Walmart?
22: You don't
21: it's anybody's
22: know.
25: Can neither confirm or deny.
22: Yep.
25: Let's just say no.
21: How many people have been naked in Walmart? So many.
22: Right? Well, I mean,
21: so many.
24: I don't know.
22: I mean,
24: we hear about
22: it's
24: it.
22: It's a
24: when
22: rare,
24: it happens, right?
22: It's hard to pull off. It's hard to pull off just walking into Walmart completely nude. You know,
21: some broad did it at a Target.
22: Oh,
21: but I think she was part of a weird methy threesome.
22: Oh my
21: God!
24: In Target?
21: Yes.
24: Mm-hmm. She had a threesome.
21: Well,
24: in Target.
21: In the they were outside, probably in the parking lot, and she went inside for something.
24: Ooh.
21: Yeah.
22: What?
21: This is like the weird methy threesome that she was a part of here. There they are.
24: We didn't talk about this.
21: Well, it just came up. It's one of the stories that happened when we were off.
22: Yeah, it might have been.
24: Oh,
22: off.
24: I see.
22: Yeah.
21: Naked woman at Target, three arrested. She had put her clothes back on and left the store by the time the cops got there.
25: See what they were driving?
21: Subaru Forester. Oh.
22: So the guy's just there for show.
21: He was the operator and two female passengers. Yeah, he was just driving a...
22: Yeah, driving them around.
21: The Scissor Sisters around.
22: Yeah.
21: 50-year-old dude and two ladies in their 30s.
24: Don't want to see that threesome.
21: No, God.
22: No, you don't.
21: You got to see a bigger picture because it is rough.
22: Well, it's meth, you know? Meth, man. Takes its toll.
24: Yeah, it sure does.
21: Yeah, look. Come on. I'm assuming she was the nude one.
22: Oh.
21: I would think. They don't clarify.
22: No, they really don't.
25: I'm not sold on the one on the right.
22: No, I'm with you.
24: You have some questions about
22: that. Yeah, I'm with you.
21: You're what?
22: Not sold.
25: Not sold.
21: Meaning?
25: You know what I mean.
21: You think she's got a dick?
25: Christ,
24: Blunt Dave.
25: I mean.
21: You think she's packing heat?
22: I did.
25: Know anything about subtleties?
22: Yeah, that's what I was thinking.
25: Not. You think she's got a dick?
22: Yep.
25: I don't know.
21: Well,
25: it's not
21: she's
25: sold.
21: Either Elizabeth or Alicia.
22: Yeah, but that doesn't mean anything anymore.
25: And I'm Janice.
22: I'm going to be Charlene eventually.
21: Janice and Charlene over here. Uh-huh. Dave and Charlene the Freak.
25: It's got a nice ring.
21: Okay, I didn't think that, but I guess I
22: don't know.
21: See
22: it's just a little
24: looks tough.
22: Yeah, tough.
21: Tough.
24: But I don't. Who knows?
22: I don't know.
21: You still thinking it when you see it bigger?
22: I am.
21: Still seeing a wiener?
22: Mm-hmm.
25: I don't know, man.
22: You hate to be wrong about
25: Holland.
22: Yeah, exactly. Real strong jaw and cheeks.
21: Okay. Hey. Whatever, man. Don't take a chance. Better not to take a chance than to get a surprise.
22: And I mean, I can understand.
21: You're not sure about that.
22: I can understand wanting a threesome, but not.
25: With these people.
22: You just gotta.
24: Yeah, but.
22: Look at him. I know.
24: Benjamin.
22: I'm trying to put myself in his shoes.
21: Oh, for him, that's a win, right? He's
22: I think
21: 50
22: so.
21: With two
22: probably
21: 30-year-old brides, possibly.
22: Right. Whatever. Hey. Get all your needs fulfilled.
21: Yeah. I mean, she could be DP'd if she's in there.
22: Possibly.
21: Right?
22: We don't know.
21: Chicks with dicks.
22: Jason's on to something.
21: Some people like
25: I might not be. I don't know. It's not sold.
22: Right. It's not the best mugshot photo for someone to take. I'd hate to take a mugshot photo where someone was like, I'm not sure on his gender.
21: Man or lady.
22: You know what I mean?
21: Lady man.
22: So...
21: Right, that's tough.
22: Yeah, it's tough.
21: Okay, I love this story. There is an old broad in Florida, got her license plate issued to her. Was not expecting this when it was delivered to her in Pompano Beach. It says, squeeze ass.
22: Oh, wow. I can't believe what I got.
21: An unexpected racy message on this lady's license plate. There it is there. Here's the story from CBS Miami.
0: Well, we've all been there. Every year when you're renewing your tag, you send away for it. Sometimes every 10 years, the state will send you a brand new plate. Well, that's what happened to this woman here. But when she got it, she was a little bit more than perplexed because it is provocative.
1: And I didn't know I was getting a plate.
0: When Nancy Delostrito went to collect her mail, she got quite the surprise.
22: Well, yes.
0: A new license plate with her vehicle registration renewal.
1: And I looked at it, and I said, I don't think so.
22: I mean, that's amazing.
0: The plate reads SQZ-A55, but from a distance, those five fives can be read as
22: S's. Oh, my God, it's amazing.
0: Well, you get the picture.
21: Squeeze ass. It's incredible.
25: I love it.
21: I love it, too.
22: I mean,
21: who doesn't
22: sell
21: love
22: it?
21: Can you sell it? Oh, I don't know. We should get it.
22: Are you able to sell it?
21: I want squeeze ass on my license plate. Who wouldn't?
0: Squeeze blank.
1: I don't think a woman that lives in a senior community that's going to be 77 years old next month will be driving around with what this plate has to say.
22: Oh, well,
0: the
22: I offer to buy
0: the
22: it.
0: Talk around her retirement community, especially the men. We were with her when she showed it to one of her 89-year-old neighbors.
1: And this is what I received from the DMV for my new license plate. That's good for 10 years.
2: with that.
3: Good. Plates have been made at a state prison in North Florida for almost a century. Then they're funneled through the county agencies. Nancy's plate was mailed from the Broward Property Tax Collector's office. We went there to try to help her get some answers.
4: It's a question about a tag, if you want to replace a tag.
3: And while no one wanted to talk on camera, we were told anyone unhappy with a plate can turn it in for another one for free.
1: I'm kind of resigning to it. And I figured maybe it was just destined to be on my car.
5: Oh my gosh, she's going to keep it?
3: So for now, she's keeping the tag.
5: She's keeping
3: it. She is planning to let the state know about it. She'll see the reaction when she goes public with her new plate.
1: I can handle it if I get a few honks here and there. Actually, being over 70, I might like a few honks.
22: Yeah.
8: She likes the attention.
25: That's from Jason. He's following her around town, let me tell you.
22: Well, don't you think that, you know, like her whole attitude kind of changed about this whole thing after she went and asked that guy about it?
8: Yeah, you
22: like
8: it.
22: Because, you know, like, I think she thought, oh, wow, they're going to think I'm a floozy or whatever. And the guy was like, I like it. I love that. I hope you do that a bit.
25: Keep it.
22: And she's like,
3: full disclosure, Nancy is mother to one of our company managers. Well, you heard in the story, if this happens to you, you get something in the mail, you do not like the plate, Broward County tells me you can go to their office in Plantation, get it swapped out for free. As for Nancy, and we are going to continue to try to figure out exactly how this happened.
8: I love the reporter that has to go on this job to try to find out why she got a plate called Squeeze Ass.
5: Can you tell me why she got Squeeze Ass on
8: I don't
5: her?
8: Want to be on camera. No one wants to be on camera.
25: I can't tell you, lady.
8: She's
25: it was made in a prison. I have no idea.
22: Listen, I'd love to do the show right now, but I can't.
25: You're trying to get Squeeze Ass on your license plate?
8: What are you can do a personalized plate on there?
22: You know what's available now. You know what's available.
8: Are you on the website already?
22: Listen, don't worry about where I am.
8: Damn.
25: Is that one you'd be able to get?
22: This is what I'm trying to figure out.
8: If they let us here.
25: Yeah, we talked about like a bunch that they banned. But obviously ass is acceptable.
22: A-55. Oh my God, you're going to make me do all this?
25: Dude, you got to get Squeeze Ass.
22: That's what I'm saying.
25: That seems like it's a process to go through.
22: Login failed. They're making me log in and everything. Someone else is going to get it by now. It just failed. Login failed. Son of a bitch. Someone else has got it now for sure.
8: Why did it fail?
22: I don't know, Lise. Probably my password isn't right here.
10: Instead of 55, do 2 Z's. Grab as.
8: That's a good one.
25: Yeah.
22: I mean,
8: that's probably better,
25: other
8: really.
25: Options.
22: Damn it. Oh, well.
8: What are you trying to do, Dave? You're trying to get
25: available
8: it?
25: In my area, too.
8: You're going to really get. If anyone's not getting
22: right
8: Squeeze Ass,
22: you put
8: Dave.
22: It right on Amber's.
8: You're not getting that.
22: You put it right on Amber's car right now.
25: That'd be amazing.
22: Squeeze
25: Ass.
22: Right on Amber's car.
8: Away.
25: Can't even get you a lazy boy. You want Squeeze Ass?
22: I love it.
25: Good luck.
22: They're going to lock me out of this stupid thing.
25: Oh, well, of course. They think you're up to no good.
22: They do.
25: You can see that lady and the story for yourself at DaveAndChuckTheFreak.com. But for now, she says she's keeping Squeeze Ass.
22: Oh, I love it. I really do. I mean, that is incredible.
8: She started off really upset about it. And by the end, she was like, you know what? I'm going to keep this thing.
22: That's it.
8: Everybody seems to like it.
22: We do love it.
25: What if I got Kiss My Ass?
22: I don't know if it's going to fit.
25: K-S-M-I.
22: The problem is, believe me, I've looked into this far too many times. But it's like the number of letters you're able to get and stuff. It sucks. Because normally you can get 7 if it's like issued, but if you want your own, I think you can only do 6. It's a real
25: Depends
22: pain.
25: Depends on where you are.
22: Yeah.
25: Everyone has different rules.
22: Yeah.
25: All right, I'm always amazed. We've done so many, you know, rub and tug stories through the years, especially as there's been like a recent crackdown to shut them down across the U.S. But I'm always amazed that there are officers assigned rub and tug duty. You got to go see if they'll jerk you off.
22: Yep.
25: These guys, they had to go at least a dozen times to figure it
22: out. Oh, no way. A dozen times,
25: We're going to have to, and they have to actually jerk you off. At least try to before you call in. She's jerking me.
22: Hold on.
25: Get in here, boys.
22: Hold. Please hold. Hold, don't come
2: I'm
22: in
2: not
22: yet.
2: Positive it's a jerk yet. I mean,
22: yeah.
2: It could just be a massage.
22: I'm going to see how far this will go.
2: Let me see. Here's the latest on this bust in South Florida. Six more arrested, mostly elderly Asians.
22: Oh, yeah.
2: Here's the update.
6: Authorities have arrested six more women in undercover prostitution busts at Miami-Dade massage parlors. That now makes 20 arrests just in the past week. NBC6's Nico Clemens is live in Miami-Dade County. And Nico, we're now seeing one of those arrests.
11: We are right here at Asian Wellness Spa in the Ives Estates community. They're closed today, Jackie, but yesterday deputies arrested a woman they say works here after sending an undercover officer in as part of an ongoing investigation. We'll show you the woman deputies arrested yesterday. This is 61-year-old Gang Hui Zhang. We actually got this video from a man who works at a barbershop next door. So Miami-Dade deputies, they're putting her in the back of their car. Again, she's now one of 20 women deputies have arrested at massage parlors since last Monday. The arrest forms say undercover deputies, they go inside the businesses posing as customers and ask for massages. And in most cases, investigators say the women touched the undercover officer inappropriately during the massage and offered prices for sexual acts. And so the arrest forms say the undercover officers would pay. And when the women started touching and fondling them, deputies moved in and put them in handcuffs. Spent a couple of hours out here this afternoon, talked with the business owner in the shopping plaza. She says even her daughter has tried to go to this massage parlor and try to get a massage here, but they have denied her.
22: Yeah, they don't
12: have this kind of the service. Not legal, for sure. It's not like for families. So I feel like he, you know, surprised.
22: I don't know what happened.
2: Not a clue.
11: The woman I just talked with, she says this is a family community, family-oriented community. Tons of families live in this area. The arrest forms also say that the woman arrested, they also don't have licenses to give massages.
22: I don't like
11: legally.
22: His style.
2: Delivery.
22: How he decides to tell you about the story. I want...
2: I think he's trying to remember what he's going to
22: kill
2: say.
22: Myself yeah. when I
2: one officer went listen. Undercover 12 times they said
24: 12 times.
2: That's times.
22: He's the best. You send him in. You're sometimes you're the best.
2: Officer jerk me off.
22: Sometimes you're the best at it.
2: You I'm know? Still not sure if they were offering. I'm gonna need another.
22: You're the
2: back.
22: Best. He's the best
2: I'm
22: we've
2: need,
22: got.
2: I'm gonna need more petty cash because I'm gonna go back.
22: Man,
2: we gotta
22: you
2: be
22: just...
2: sure. We've got we cannot. Accidentally arrest someone.
22: Yeah, it just sucks. Sure. You really just hope to God that Robert Kraft goes into your place because then you're safe.
2: Then you're free.
22: Then you're safe. You can jerk everybody off. It doesn't matter because as long as a billionaire gets jerked off in your place.
2: In most of these stories, it's nothing. Never the guys aren't busted unless they happen to be on a table. It's just the women.
22: Yeah.
2: Right? The jerkers. They don't really care about the guys.
24: No.
13: Why aren't we changing up the jerking business?
2: What do you mean?
13: I was thinking about this the other day, actually.
22: Oh, yeah?
2: Okay.
22: Oh, yeah?
13: Instead of massage places, why aren't we using... They got... the cops know massage places are where you're getting jerked.
2: Yeah.
13: So why don't we change up the locations? You have a pizza place or something, you go back there.
22: Exactly.
13: You know what I mean? Change Asian up the location. Pizza. They're on to us now.
22: Asian pizza.
2: So, yeah, they know. Well, at a massage, it makes more sense that you would be unclothed and lying
24: right.
2: at a table.
24: Right, there's more opportunity.
2: Why would you be nude in the back of a pizza shop?
22: Ryan hasn't
13: exactly.
22: Thought, don't worry about it, Dave.
13: That's what the cops are thinking, and then you're back there jerking off guys left and right.
22: Exactly.
13: Don't clip that.
2: Clip it. Clip it.
22: Don't.
2: Ryan's back there jerking off guys left and right.
24: And then listen. You get some pizza after. So
2: okay.
22: I mean, that ain't the worst.
2: Hold on. Hold on.
22: Now it's starting to come into play.
2: Hold on.
22: Now I see what he's thinking about.
2: Slice and tug?
22: Oh.
13: There you go. Can I get the whole pepperoni, please?
22: Oh,
13: yeah, come on back.
22: Oh, very nice. Come on back. Come on back.
2: We talked about that, you know, in Uncut a few weeks ago, that dentist that said maybe dentists
22: should
2: do it.
22: Yeah.
2: It'd make you want to go to the dentist more.
22: Mm.
24: Yeah.
22: Pizza, I don't need to be jerked. That's like my mouth is getting it. For free, you know what I mean? Pizza, just so delicious.
2: What?
22: I don't need to be jerked to go to pizza
2: place. That's enough for you.
22: It's enough.
2: You're horny enough just
22: exactly.
2: eating pizza.
22: Exactly.
25: And I don't want people being jerked in the back of the place I'm getting pizza from. Right.
21: Food plus jerking, not a great combo.
22: It's not. You know it's the same lady. You know it's the same lady making it and making it
21: and jerking.
22: Yeah.
21: Just flinging stuff
22: like
21: off
22: batting cages or something. Come on back.
21: Oh, just, wow.
22: You know, places and I'm glad you guys are entertaining this for me. My wife would not.
21: Oh, I'm sure not. That's shocking that she wouldn't hear.
22: Batting cage would be tough to pull off.
21: Again, there's nothing, as long, and we always say this, as long as these ladies are doing this and they're in the country legally and they're not being forced to do it, there should be nothing wrong with it in this day and age. If people want to pay to have someone touch their penis.
22: Well, to me, I think that if it didn't have to be so undercover, then maybe they wouldn't be in like the family
21: strip mall.
22: Strip mall. Like you, if you could just open one, you just, hey,
24: you open it
22: off the side of the highway.
21: Right.
22: Alone,
21: this
22: it's
21: building
22: the
21: would
22: only
21: be a great location.
22: Oh my god, you can be stocked full
21: upstairs. You could open a ton of room.
22: Well,
21: so
22: don't give anybody any ideas, Dave, or you're gonna be like a pump.
21: When you're done the show, you guys got to put in a couple hours upstairs.
22: You're gonna be a pump in here.
25: Fine.
22: He'll do anything to stay.
25: I got a busy day.
22: Oh man,
25: 15 dogs to rub.
21: Yeah, and we got the space.
22: Yeah, we do.
7: Soundproof rooms?
21: Yeah.
22: Mm-hmm. Oh, wow. Yeah.
21: Showers?
22: Not really, though. They're not as soundproof as you'd hope.
21: Well, true. We hear Jason moan and scream over there
22: all the time. Oh, wow. Yeah, Jason's doing showers.
24: You giving people showers up there?
25: What do you think I'm moaning about? Just practicing.
22: Oh, my God. That's terrible stuff.
21: And it's real bad. All right. Last thing you think if you put your house up for sale is that your real estate agent is going to be banging bitches in it.
22: Listen.
24: It happens, right?
22: It does.
21: But a former Hawaii real estate big shot apparently had sex in a ton of his luxury listings during a years-long affair with his assistant, and now the lawsuits are flying. Lisa, how could you resist this guy?
22: Oh, my God.
21: How
22: no,
21: could you resist?
22: No.
24: Oh, my God.
21: Steven Cypress, who founded Pacific Properties, apparently did the deed with his executive assistant, Sarah Dombros, inside 10 to 20 homes over the course of a couple of years, according to bombshell legal documents.
22: Doing it wrong. I've got the wrong job.
21: She said she began working for this guy a couple of years ago.
22: You nailed it.
21: He quickly made a move on her by kissing her at an open house they were doing.
9: How are you? I'm going to kiss you. I'm going to kiss your mouth.
21: At the times throughout their work together, he would cut her $50,000 checks.
22: Dave, I'll give you half price.
21: Half price.
22: For all the shirts you have that look like that.
21: I currently don't have any
22: that look like that.
7: You were wearing one yesterday.
21: Yeah. That's when I thought the air conditioner was going to break down.
22: I want the fancier stuff. You know, the stuff that you've been given.
21: All right.
22: But you don't wear.
21: Yeah.
22: I'll half price.
21: I'll hook you up. He has not stepped
22: my game up.
21: He has not disputed their scandalous affair, claiming that she came on to him first.
22: I don't care who came on to who. Don't bang in my home.
24: Yeah.
21: Her husband has now filed for divorce.
22: Oh, shoot.
21: He had to cut ties with his real estate firm. He's now opened a different one.
22: Yeah.
21: He has no comment so far.
22: He's the best there is in Hawaii. You can tell.
24: He's someone that needs to get rid of that hair, too, that he's hanging on to.
22: Oh, my God. He has a 17 head.
24: Yeah.
22: It's working for him, I guess. Whatever he's got, please don't tell me he surfs.
24: So he had sex in all the houses that are on his
22: Instagram
24: page.
22: Oh, you almost know it.
21: 3.6. I mean, look at this house, you guys. Oh, look at the view from that house. That's insane.
22: I know, but...
21: But 3.6 million.
22: It's like, whatever. What's the view going to do?
21: Yeah, he only does, like, luxury. And he snowboards, he surfs, he skis.
22: He's irresistible.
21: He's hard to resist, right?
22: Uh-oh.
21: Uh-oh.
22: I'm waiting for to see the assistant.
21: Oh, that could be another assistant.
25: He wasn't making content, though, right? It doesn't say anything about that?
21: No.
24: There he is.
14: Aloha.
15: I just had sex.
14: No wonder he's smiling so much.
21: I'm banging bitches in here. Most of it's just posts, but
14: yeah,
21: be careful. And we've heard about it before, right?
24: Mm-hmm, yeah,
21: it happened around here.
14: Oh yeah,
21: there was a real estate agent that was busted getting it on in one of his listings.
24: Can't do that.
21: Cameras.
14: It's a very that's
15: category
14: it.
15: Too.
21: What's that?
15: Property sex.
14: Yeah, I've seen it.
21: Oh,
15: it's very popular.
14: It is
21: property sex.
15: Yeah.
14: Yeah.
21: But I assumed most of them were just like Airbnbs and stuff.
15: Well, yeah, they probably stayed. But people, I think some people get twisted up. You know, they see it and it's a fantasy.
14: Yeah, like they don't realize it's just a put on.
15: Right.
14: You know, like people are banging the real estate agent all the time.
21: Oh, I
14: see. In porn.
21: I see.
14: Yeah.
21: Right.
14: Which probably could do some, in real life.
21: Yeah, I mean, if you get the sale. Really
14: just ask.
21: Little League president. He's our douchebag of the day. Turns out that he was using the team's money for boner pills, strip clubs, casinos. All this money meant for the kids was going to his horny lifestyle.
14: Well, I understand it.
21: I'm going to look into Chuck and his.
14: I understand it.
21: Here's the story from 8 News Now.
16: Go! We were just devastated by the news that the league had this money embezzled.
17: Robert Fleming runs the Little League teams in the Las Vegas Valley. He learned back in April of allegations that former Central Little League president Steve Prado stole funds. Then came Prado's arrest.
16: It's a shame that the penalty can't be like when they used to stone criminals with rocks and stuff like that, that they can't just have the kids line up and throw baseballs at them.
17: Court records show Steve Rodriguez Prado was arrested on July 2nd. He faces several charges, including one count of theft between $25,000 to $100,000 and two counts of forgery. Several sources told us Prado stole $85,000, money that would have gone to uniforms, umpires, and baseball field upkeep. Prado reportedly left Central Little League's bank account with just $25.
16: What they've lost, they're not going to be able to recoup through the insurance of Little League Baseball. It only goes up to a cap of about $35,000.
17: More than 200 children take part in Central Little League. I spoke to families in April, upset over the missing money.
18: It feels like a slap in the face, not just to like, not me personally, but the entire community. A lot of us, you know, this is not the richest community.
17: The theft almost forced the league to suspend its season. But several organizations, including the Las Vegas Athletics, stepped in to donate. Steve Prado is scheduled to appear in Las Vegas Justice Court at the end of this month.
21: So $65,000 in total he stole, they say. He's supposed to pay for uniforms, umpires, travel. He spent it in strip clubs. He spent thousands on erectile dysfunction pills. How much do you need?
14: So much. Strip joints, though.
21: Strip clubs.
14: He was probably...
21: One receipt was a $433 tip at a strip club, yeah, which means sex.
14: Well, that's what I mean. That's the pills, right?
21: By the time investigators got to the account, it had 25 bucks left in it.
14: You really have
24: 25
14: to.
24: Bucks.
14: If you're going to put someone in charge of money, maybe you got to make sure that they don't need the money. That they're... And you got to know them pretty good.
21: Just should assume that people...
14: You can't. You can't these
21: what
14: days.
21: What do I have to see? Let me see your bank account.
24: Yeah, how do you know?
14: Well, not even that. Just steal. Like, who is this person? What do we know about them? Do we know if they go to strip joints all the time? Like,
24: yeah, someone should know, right?
14: You know, you got to really, I mean, you got to really trust people. I feel like they didn't do a good enough job of vetting this person. And that sucks, but it sucks for the kids.
21: Yeah,
14: I knew someone was going to step up, though. Like, those kids were, you know, I'm glad the baseball team took care of it. And
24: yeah.
14: You know.
21: Yeah, luckily, word got out and someone decided to step in. Okay, we've been following the story about the guy with the world's smallest penis.
14: Yes.
21: The size of your pinky fingernail, right? That's what he says.
14: The size of a pea, we believe.
21: Size of a pea. I think he said, yeah, his fingernail is the size of his penis while soft.
14: Oh, I thought it was while...
21: Erect?
14: Erect.
21: I keep forgetting this guy's penis details.
14: Yeah, I know.
21: But we told you a few weeks ago, he started a GoFundMe because he was trying to get enhancement surgery.
22: Yeah.
21: He was trying to get a penis enlargement. When we checked in, not a ton of money. Now we see over $13,000 raised.
22: Well, he's halfway, huh?
21: He has officially booked his procedure to enhance his dick.
22: It's not going to do anything, guys.
21: 38-year-old Michael Phillips described himself as really thankful and surprised over the GoFundMe platform users who supported his campaign to help pay for the procedure. He said, I've never thought anyone would care enough to help. Previously explained the procedure should relieve him of his urinary issues resulting from his penis being only 0.38 inches long. Yes, even when fully engorged.
22: Oh, yeah.
24: It's a wild thing to donate to.
21: Chuck, see your name on here?
22: Oh, dude, no, you're never going to see my name on this. I need to keep everybody as small as possible.
21: So you look like you're packing.
22: Listen,
21: I need to keep everybody as small as possible. It's diabolical.
22: I do. I'm sorry.
21: He shared the news about the procedure after media coverage of his grappling with his medically diagnosed condition known as micropenis and his related fundraising campaign prompted a prominent Beverly Hills plastic surgeon to publicly offer to do the job for free.
22: Oh, that's nice. That is nice of that man or woman, whoever's doing it.
24: Yeah.
21: When asked if he was taking that doctor up on his offer, he said, no, I booked the procedure with a facility closer to home.
22: Okay, that's stupid.
21: It's incredibly stupid.
22: Always do it for free.
21: He resides in South Carolina. He says the procedure he's planning to undergo is aimed at increasing his girth to alleviate some of his problems associated with having a micropenis.
22: Okay. Dave, you have a 0.8 inch penis.
21: Yep.
22: I'm gonna increase the girth on that.
21: It's just now thick and small.
24: I think he just wants to be able to pee, right? That's his big thing. Why he's getting all the money.
22: May be right.
21: Yeah, it is.
22: I think the plastic surgery, if I was going to do something for him, it would be to remove any ounce of chub that's around that whole area. You'd want to liposuction it all out, right? Like nothing down there at all. Like it would just be everything like sucked out of there.
21: His fupa?
22: Yeah, because I feel like it's probably coming into play.
25: Well, he never discussed his girth, right?
22: Well,
25: but what can the girth be?
22: I don't know.
25: 0.38.
21: We asked him if he had normal sized balls, and he confirmed he did.
22: To be honest, this is the easiest penis surgery anyone's ever done because you just need a little bit of silicone.
21: You'll need tweezers.
22: Twizzlers.
21: You'll need tweezers to hold it up to get to it.
22: Oh, I mean,
21: I think it's going to be hard, Chuck. They've got barely anything to work with.
22: You're not. I don't have to put anything in there, and it's huge. I've done a huge improvement.
25: It's like trying to pick up rice, one single rice
21: with a pair of chopsticks. So frustrating.
25: It's tough. And then do surgery on that piece of rice.
21: I think it'll be much harder than you believe. I think if you had something to work with, it would be way easier.
22: I'm just saying, if I had to improve the girth of yours, I would need quite an amount of material. But with this guy's, it's just a tiny little, and then the other side, and then there, we're done. We're done. That's all the girth you need. What are you going to do? You can't make the thing it's not going to be a Coke can width, you know? I think Lisa's right. It's just something that lets his penis kind of show more so that he can pee.
24: Yeah, that's what he said. So he doesn't wear a diaper.
21: Oh, I almost messaged that real estate. Whoops.
22: Oh my God, Dave messages him about his penis.
25: What are you, about his shirts?
21: I'm just trying to see because we did message him.
22: Oh, no, he didn't respond.
21: He didn't get back to it. Oh, he did see it.
22: Of course he did.
21: Look, if you want to promote your GoFundMe, let us know. We sent that a couple weeks ago. He did see it, but he never responded.
22: No.
25: That message up at the top has...
21: Hey, I saw your show and I thought it was really disrespectful. I loved it.
24: Mm-hmm.
21: That to me means he's got a sense of humor.
22: No. Once again, Dave has missed it.
24: He's into the humiliation.
21: Oh, you think that's right. You guys think he's into some sort of humiliation.
22: He loves it.
24: Says it right there.
25: I mean, he's like on the news.
21: Yeah. Then you'd come on the show and be humiliated even more if that was your thing.
25: I wish. Hmm. Humiliate him right to his face.
24: Been talking
25: I
24: don't want to him a man since to January, to you guys.
25: Masturbate about me.
21: We've been talking about this guy's dick since January.
24: Almost over so like 7 months of talking about this guy and talking to him.
25: Well, he keeps coming up.
22: Yeah. The second I realize a guy wants to, you know, flick his bean to what I've said about him, Chuck. I don't want to say any more bad stuff about it.
25: I'll get him off.
21: You'll get him off?
22: He will. He will.
21: What are you saying?
22: What he's saying is that he will badmouth this man's penis to his face until he gets him off.
25: Bro, help him, bro.
10: Insult to completion. Hell yeah.
21: Whatever you're into, man.
25: That's what the name of my channel.
21: Insult to completion.
22: If he ever calls in, at least don't say a word.
24: He won't call in.
22: No, I know. I'm just saying. Don't say a word that whole time.
21: Why?
22: I just don't.
21: Oh, you think that'll make him?
22: Don't say a word.
21: He is?
24: No.
22: Don't say a word.
24: What are you talking about?
21: What?
25: Can he?
21: Can finish? He is?
22: I think so. He said he had a full set of real balls.
24: Didn't you ask him that when you talked to
21: him? But it would be more like rubbing a lady bean.
22: Yeah, yeah, it would. I know how that goes. Thank you for
25: I just have a weird thought in my head. Have you seen those clams? They like excrete a little thing. Have you ever seen?
21: What is he talking about over there? What's he going on?
22: Social media is showing him some kind of weird clam.
25: I don't know. There's something in nature that's like that. That's what his finish
21: you
25: would be
21: watch
25: like.
21: Clam secretion videos?
25: I don't know if it's a clam or what. It might have been in like a planet Earth. But when you said rub his bean, that's what I pictured it looking like. Oh, you're not going to find it right now. Might not be a clam.
22: Yeah, he's got to figure out what it is.
21: Okay, I'll let you do your...
25: I'm just laughing to myself, sorry.
21: Yeah. Yep. This guy's over here watching clam secretion.
25: Whatever
21: just
25: it takes.
21: Just when you think you've heard it all.
22: Yeah.
25: Whatever it takes and to get through the day.
21: He's willing to humiliate a man until he finishes.
22: Hey.
21: You're a crazy dude.
25: Yep. Thank you.
21: I don't understand why you don't take the free surgery offer, though.
22: I think maybe you're worried.
24: Dr. Robert wants it closer to home.
22: Yeah, he's lazy.
21: You raised like $12,000, $13,000. Yeah, that pays for your flights, your
24: having
21: hotel.
24: Surgery somewhere else.
21: Hey, you're getting a bigger dick. I'd travel across the world to get a bigger dick if I had a problem.
22: The only thing I would be like, who's offering it for free?
21: And Dr. Robert Dorfman. This guy right here, done by Dorfman.
22: No, I can't. I don't know.
21: He wouldn't be done by Dorfman?
24: I mean, he has enough money just to pay for it, so.
22: I'd have to see what else Dorf has done.
21: What have you been up to, Dorf?
22: Yeah, I'd need to see his, you know.
21: Skin, hair, face. Where would it, what would that be? Body?
22: Body, I think.
21: I don't see. I see vaginal.
22: Oh, wow. So he'll rebuild you down there.

0: surgery.
1: You do. You start giving Mr. Big shots. Look at these ass improvements.
0: I think that's big. I think that's like a...
2: What, the butt thing?
0: Oh, my God. Oh, I bet you're making a fortune now doing butts. If I could have got my hand in the butt game a long time ago, my God.
1: This show would have been over. Chuck left us to go make butts bigger.
0: I didn't know butts were going to be that big.
1: We'd get it. We'd understand. Mm-hmm. Hey, man, live your dream.
0: Yeah. Oh, yeah, my God.
1: Live your dream. Be passionate.
0: I think you do have to become a doctor, maybe, I think.
2: Yes, you do.
0: Okay.
1: Done by Urquhart.
0: Oh. Oh, no, I'd come up with a good name. I don't know what it would be.
1: Like a fake name?
0: Yeah, 100%. A good doctor name.
1: Dr. Squeeze Ass?
0: Something. It'd be better than that.
1: Okay, all right. That was pretty good.
0: Yeah.
1: This poor dog. There's this dog that was on Scotland's highest mountain, and he became Scotland's highest dog.
0: Ben Nevis?
1: Yes.
0: Yeah.
1: That's not the name of the dog. That's the name of the mountain.
0: Mm-hmm.
1: But he came across some cannabis that someone threw down on the trail.
0: No.
1: And this poor dog is high as a kite.
0: Oh, no.
1: Here's the story from 10 News.
3: Trail. Tokyo, a 25-kilo lab, was halfway up the mountain when she lost the use of her back legs and started drifting in and out of consciousness. Her owner, a dog trainer from Surrey, realized there was no way to get her down without help, saying, "I genuinely thought I was going to lose her." But a mountain rescue team had just the skills required, stretching Tokyo down the 1,345-meter peak to a local vet. She's now been given the all clear with her owner writing, "Please be aware that discarded drugs and other toxic substances can sometimes be found even in the most beautiful outdoor places. It was something I never imagined we would encounter." It's not the first time a dog has had to be stretched from an English mountain. In July 2020, a 16-member team was sent in to save a St. Bernard called Daisy from Scafell Pike after she became weak and refused to move.
0: Oh. I'm not going anymore.
1: Yeah, she wasn't high. She was just lazy.
0: Oh, yeah.
2: Can't take a St. Bernard up a mountain like
0: that. Hershey does that every once in a while. If you take him for a walk and it's too much for him, he'll just lay down on the grass.
1: Really? He's like, I've seen dogs do that. But
2: and they get older, too.
0: They're like, I'm done, dude.
2: Yeah.
0: Yep.
1: I've seen people pick up, especially I've seen Goldens do that, too.
2: Oh,
1: sometimes.
2: Goldens
1: people
2: are
1: will lift them
2: legendary
1: up.
2: For that.
0: Well, yeah, they are. I had a friend that would, his older golden, he would take him on a wagon.
2: Mm-hmm. Yeah, sometimes you have to,
0: you know, because they get the bad hips.
2: Yeah.
1: Oh, that's cute, though. I mean, Al takes his
2: cats
1: out in a stroller.
0: Yes.
1: So, if you want to take your dogs in a wagon, then
4: I think that's fine.
1: Yeah. You do you. Douglas is still rambunctious, though.
0: I can't even imagine him.
2: Yeah, he's got a... No.
1: Even at 10, Jameson... You could walk him for hours. He would never stop.
0: Right. Yeah.
1: Like, he will never slow down. I don't understand.
0: Yeah.
2: Because
1: that's like, he's probably a senior, right? In dog years, right?
0: Oh, yeah, sure.
1: But he...
0: It's those little legs. They're just going to keep those things
1: he
0: moving.
1: He still gets the zoomies. Like, everyone that comes over still thinks he's a puppy. They don't have any idea. He's 10 years old.
0: Yep.
1: Besides his little gray goatee now.
0: Oh, yeah. Yep. Jimmy.
1: Coming up here on Dave and Chuck the Freak, Florida's effed up. What did a stupid bitch do while she was kayaking that has now led to an investigation? Let's get to that.
5: Man, Florida's effed up.
1: Florida wildlife officials are investigating a TikTok video. In this TikTok video, this woman appears to pet an alligator.
0: Oh, wow, that's dumb.
1: The stupidest thing you could do, one of. Here's her story now from News 6.
6: A viral video prompts an FWC investigation. I'm Troy Campbell, and we've uncovered that, according to the woman's TikTok page, her and her friend packed up their kayaks and they headed out to Silver Spring State Park. But it's what one of the women are seen doing in the video to an alligator that has FWC investigating.
7: The Florida Fish and Wildlife Conservation Commission confirming to News 6 it is investigating this video. After receiving multiple complaints from the public, after the video started to go viral with more than 1 million views. Seconds into the video,
0: you can
7: see a woman in a pink bikini reaching her arm out and seemingly
1: How is it safer? She's petting a gator. That gator could have turned around and been like,

0: Like, give me that arm, bitch.
1: Yeah, but at least she wasn't trying to pet it like on the snout, which is what I thought she was going to be doing.
2: The back of an alligator inside Blue Springs State Park.
1: I let her do it.
2: In another TikTok video with nearly 2 million views posted to the same woman's account.
1: So you don't.
2: You can see an alligator get close to the kayak and make a sudden move. We emailed FWC a link to this video showing the woman petting the alligator. In response, they said, quote, "The FWC is aware of the video and is investigating. This is an active investigation, and there is no further information to provide." However, FWC did go on to remind the public, if you are not a licensed alligator trapper or hunter, you're not allowed to feed, approach, or capture gators. As for reasons to not approach wild gators, according to FWC, if a gator is fed by humans, they might start to associate humans with food, which could lead to dangerous encounters. According to Silver Spring State Park, due to the gator danger, there is currently no swimming allowed in the springs. People are only permitted to go boating, kayaking, and canoeing. I also sent a direct message to the woman's TikTok account. I haven't heard back yet. And of course, we'll continue to keep you updated on FWC's investigation.
1: I'll tell you this. If I can't swim in the place because of the amount of gators, I'm not boating in it.
0: You're not kayaking in it?
1: I'm not.
0: Like, he did thrash around there. He was pissed about something.
1: Yeah.
0: He's like, are you the bitch that touched me?
3: Yeah, he doesn't want to be touched.
1: No, he hates being touched.
0: Whew. Those see-through kayaks.
4: I mean, it's for the right person.
1: Quite a view.
4: For the right person.
1: Quite a view.
4: Okay,
1: a lot of pervs in that water.
0: A lot of snorkelers.
1: Oh, yeah. Oh, my God. It's terrible stuff.
0: You see a guy
1: terrible stuff
4: on the other side. It's an interesting. Unfortunately, most of them aren't that.
1: No, my God,
4: in
1: no.
4: That shape,
1: no.
4: The see through thing.
1: I mean, I do think. Yeah, I mean, it is a wild choice to be like, "Wow, it's super hot out. Let's kayak in a glass boat."
0: Well, it's plastic, I'm sure.
1: No, yeah. But I'm just but I'm just saying, like, you have to paddle. I'm not doing this. In the heat.
3: Oh, no.
1: So it's a wild choice. It keeps some of us bigger people away is what I'm trying to say.
3: You're safe from that.
1: Yeah, you're a little bit safe.
0: It gets a little chillier. You're out there and you're see-through.
1: It'd be wild to throw someone off with like with a thong on or something.
0: Oh, Jesus, Charlie.
1: Throw off the pervs.
0: Chuck's out kayaking in a see-through kayak and a thong.
1: I'm there just to, you point at a perv to me and then I just paddle over there. And then he gets an eyeful.
0: But they'd still think you were wearing shorts.
1: Oh, that's true.
0: Some sort of fur shorts.
1: That's true.
3: Fur shorts.
1: Oh, I bet. You'd hate to see it.
0: Oh, my God. I'd really hate to see it.
1: Yep, you'd hate to see it.
0: Absolutely.
1: I guarantee that.
0: We could torture people.
1: That's a C guarantee. You'd hate to see it.
0: You'd hate to see Chuck in a thong.
3: The alligator just swims away.
1: Oh, my God. They're all taking off. What's up? What is it?
0: That guy's hairy ass!
1: Oh my God, they're throwing up. You never see him throwing up like that. Gators are
0: spits
1: puking
0: out
1: all
0: arm.
1: Over the place.
0: A gator spits out an arm.
1: Yeah.
0: There we go.
1: It could happen. It literally could happen. So,
0: if you want to see the video, go check it out at DaveAndChuckTheFreak.com. Those are my thoughts, not yours. I'm Dave Hunter on Dave and Chuck the Freak.
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0: We'll take a break when we come back. What is an elderly couple being terrorized by? What's that grandfather saying about his bison attack at Yellowstone?
1: Oh, wow.
0: We finally hear from him. And how did one guy's plan to propose on a hike go wrong? All that and more coming up. After this.
5: Previously on Dave and Chuck the Freak.
7: This is my favorite part as we kicked off the vacation. So I don't know if this old man was just confused or if he was having a laugh. There was an older couple on our flight. Both had wheelchair assistance. Little Mexican guys wheel them to the luggage carousel.
1: Yeah, yeah, yeah.
7: Every piece of luggage, the old guy in his old guy voice.
1: Mine! That's mine! Yep. Get it!
7: Jose would lift it off. And put it down.
1: Oh.
7: And he's like,
1: oh, no, sorry, Juan.
7: So then he put it back on.
4: And the next one would come by.
1: That's it. Yeah. There it is.
3: One.
4: Oh, Amber stopped counting at 18.
3: Oh, unless the girls are God, crazy.
6: Juan, I'm really apologizing.
4: I just kept seeing the guy's face get redder and angrier. Poor Jose.
6: Not it. That's not it.
4: And the wife's just yelling at him because he kept getting it wrong.
1: Oh, you're an idiot.
4: I don't even know if they found theirs. We had our luggage and we're gone. And they hadn't had a single piece of luggage that was theirs yet. Hopefully they tipped them well. God yeah. sakes, that was the hardest job.
7: I guarantee they didn't.
4: Felt so bad for the poor workers.
6: Here's a shiny 50 cent piece.
1: Yeah, that's
6: U.S. currency. Don't spend it all in one place.
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2: 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If you like what you hear, tell a friend. 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
3: Sunny to partly cloudy and hot once again for today. Some wildfire smoke in the air as well, a high of 92. Tonight, partly cloudy, a couple of spotty showers possible, low of 66. Then for your Thursday, scattered clouds, another hot day, a couple of showers possible in the afternoon, a high near 90. I'm 9 News meteorologist Justin Lowe.
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5: Coming up on Dave and Chuck the Freak, what is an elderly couple being terrorized by? Has the tallest police officer ever just been sworn in? And how did one guy's plan to propose on a hike go wrong? First, though, one of the most viral videos in a long time is a elderly man being tossed into the air by a bison.
6: Oh, yeah.
5: At Yellowstone. This happened within the past week. Well, that grandfather is finally speaking out about what happened to him.
6: That's good. That's good news.
5: Yeah. Here's the story from ABC News.
7: Tonight, the 65-year-old grandfather seen in these terrifying images viewed by millions, tossed into the air by a bison, now breaking his silence about that heart-pounding encounter. Carl McDaniel tells CNN he and his 13-year-old grandson travel to Yellowstone National Park every year. On Friday, they saw that bison about 100 yards away. They stopped to take a photo of that massive animal.
8: They were plenty far away, in my opinion.
7: But the bison charged toward them. The grandfather telling CNN, quote, "He could be to us in seconds, so I told my grandson to run in one direction, and I went the other to try and draw him away." After circling the tree, McDaniel was flung 8 feet in the air, landing on the ground, unable to move. That bison, which can weigh up to 2,000 pounds, standing over him. He says, quote, "He could have stomped on me. He could have gored me. He could have done almost anything to take my life, and he did not do so."
8: He was in a lot of pain, and he was trying to not move his leg.
7: That grandfather was rushed to the hospital, his leg broken in 4 places. He's now recovering from surgery and can stand, but he'll need physical therapy to heal.
9: David, that grandfather says the other campers jumped in immediately to help him. He's thankful this wasn't nearly as bad as it could have been, and also that his grandson wasn't hurt.
6: So we're not hearing from him.
5: Well, he spoke to CNN. Yeah. They just, like, you know, didn't do an on-camera interview.
6: I want to hear from him. I want to
5: talk. That was his quote,
6: man.
5: That was his quote.
6: I know.
5: What do you need, man?
6: I want to see him. I want to see how he's doing.
30: He just has a broken leg. He's going to be fine. They put a rod in there. He's standing up.
31: Did he say it or did he, like, type it?
30: What?
6: Oh, you think he did it with his eyes.
5: Yeah.
6: He blinked it out.
31: I just want to make sure he's good.
6: That's what I'm saying.
32: Honestly, though, can we give this guy a break and quit showing the still?
5: No, they can't.
32: That still photo is so terrible for that guy.
5: I know. Over and over. Even in that story from ABC, yeah. I think we saw it 4 times.
32: And on his buddies, I'm making shirts.
6: Oh, my God.
5: Oh, there's been incredible art.
6: Mm-hmm. I even think, like, when they mention how high he is in the air, saying 8 feet doesn't do it justice. And maybe it is only 8 feet in the air, but that sure looks like a lot farther up in the air.
30: Art.
6: We should be measuring where his...
30: out of it.
6: Shouldn't we be measuring where his foot is?
5: I agree with you, Chuck. I think his head is 8 feet in the air, but that...
6: Like, if you went where's right there, that?
5: That's got to be another 6 feet higher than that.
6: Yep. I mean, I don't know. It just
5: There's so much art out there that has been made already.
30: Oh, look at that.
5: It's a beautiful Christmas card.
30: Yeah, Christmas card. Okay, Jason, get those.
32: Every one of them.
6: Get those.
31: Merry Christmas. Hope you break your leg in 4 places.
6: That's hilarious.
30: Don't send that to me.
31: No, I won't.
5: Hope you break your leg in 4 places.
30: You already did that last year.
5: No. I've already done it.
6: We're putting the salt
30: in one
6: down.
30: place, not four.
6: I'm going to be salting. I'm going to buy a bunch of salt for Lisa's backyard.
31: That's amazing. He's so lucky he didn't come down on his head.
6: I can't even believe he's alive.
5: He should have died. There's no question he should have died, but
31: nothing about the grandson, so he got away safe. Right?
5: Yeah. He was fine, not harmed at all. But that grandfather's now saying that he said, run that way, I'll distract him this way.
6: Well, I'd also say that.
5: Would you?
6: Well, you got to, because then you look like
5: the hero.
6: Big time.
31: I believe it. This guy looks like a good grandpa.
5: I think so, too.
6: I do, too.
5: I'm going to take his word on that. That he was run!
6: I just know when my dad...
5: You ginger-haired hippie. I got it.
6: If my dad was with Rowan, we could have been talking about a man who killed a bison.
5: Right.
6: You know what I mean?
5: Yep.
6: I had to kill the bison. He could have got Rowan.
31: I realize.
6: He's riding the bison.
5: Man tames bison.
31: That's a great.
6: You never know. Right there. Oh my God. AI now, right now.
5: Another update about a story we've been following. Remember the older guy that was almost sucked out of an airplane through the window?
6: Mm-hmm. Yeah.
5: His wife is speaking out about what that whole situation was like. Here's that story from ABC 7.
10: Hard to imagine this, right? We are now hearing from the wife of the man who was nearly sucked through that broken window. She spoke outside the hospital where her husband is recovering, and she describes a real harrowing experience. She says she was sitting across the aisle from her husband and says everything was normal on the flight until she heard a loud bang. It's been reported that part of the engine on that Ryanair flight had broken off and then hit the window. When she looked over, she says that her husband was already lodged halfway out of the plane.
11: I got up and unfastened my seatbelt. The woman sitting next to him was holding onto his arm. I went over to help her, but we just didn't have the strength. We couldn't pull him away from the window. Then a man from across the aisle got up, came over, and helped us. Together, we managed to pull him back inside. His upper body was severely disfigured, his arm was badly injured, and there was blood everywhere.
10: As all of that was happening, she said that the flight attendants were at the front of the aircraft wearing oxygen masks, that no one came to help. She says that someone has to be held accountable for what happened. That flight had left Greece bound for Germany. Ryanair said that it would not make any further comment while the incident is under formal investigation.
6: So it did squeeze him out. I think it squeezed him out.
5: Well, look at that's not a big opening, right?
6: So your shoulder blades are broken. Your disfigured. All of this is broken.
30: We asked this question, what would we rather have? The window being...
5: Or the bison.
30: Or the bison, and now I'm taking the bison.
5: Because
30: it's a broken leg. I've been through it.
6: Yeah,
30: does not sound good, like good injuries.
6: Because they haven't really listed his injuries. Well, I thought they did.
5: But they said initially it wasn't that bad.
6: That's what I thought, too, that it was some burns or something. Friction burns. But she is saying disfigured. So his...
30: Maybe she's really trying to go for the cash.
5: Oh, yeah. Get that Ryanair cash.
6: But well, I guess...
30: That, though.
5: That's him, by the way.
6: Yeah. I mean, he's not a big guy, so I could see him getting sucked out of there.
5: His entire face was deformed and blood was pouring from his nose and mouth, she said.
30: Face deformed? No.
5: You're going bison toss.
30: Yeah.
6: Face deformed.
5: Well, we said that. That's what I said, right? The pressure sucking you. What is it doing to you?
6: Oh, God, I never thought of that. It's like Arnold Schwarzenegger in, what's that movie with the three titties, Dave?
31: Total Recall.
5: Total Recall.
6: Total Recall when he gets launched out onto the planet and he's like,
5: yes,
6: because of the pressure. If his face was swollen up.
5: She said his hand is particularly badly injured and he's got burns. He's not able to communicate. He doesn't remember the whole event.
6: Well, thank God.
5: Whenever he hears about airplanes, though, he starts shaking.
31: Yeah, but...
6: Oh, no.
31: Oh, my God.
6: Oh, no.
31: And someone is... all day.
6: But they're... Hey!
31: Is this footage?
30: What?
6: No. Are they holding his feet right there?
5: They're holding him. I think they're putting the mask on his face. I think that is his wife holding the mask on his face as they are flying with an open window. That's the wife.
31: Can't see the window.
6: Right here.
5: That's it right there. That's the window. And that's the husband.
6: I don't know.
5: What?
6: I can't tell what's
12: that
6: happening.
12: Was the husband?
5: That was the husband, on. Yeah.
6: What is the girl?
5: That was the lady who was sitting beside him that was holding on to him first, right? The wife was sitting across the aisle. She said she had to come across.
6: Who is the person standing behind them?
5: That's his wife.
6: Oh, okay.
5: She was sitting in the empty seat at first, and then she goes behind to keep the oxygen mask on his face.
6: Okay. Because his face, it doesn't make sense anymore.
30: I don't know how you process that. Husband's out the window of a plane.
6: No, and then you pull him in and he looks like a potato head.
5: He went out the window at that very moment.
6: Maybe two or three minutes.
5: The lady sitting next to him and I tried to pull him back inside. However, there was such a strong force of air pulling him.
6: Yeah.
5: Luckily, he had a seatbelt on. That's why he stayed in his seat.
6: So he was sucked out the window even in his seatbelt.
30: It's a lot of force.
5: Ah, you want your face to make sense.
12: I don't want to shake when someone talks about airplanes.
6: Did it
5: see that airplane?
6: Did it pop my skin? Like, did it rip all my skin?
5: I don't know. I don't know, man.
12: I mean, it would if you were, like, pressed against.
6: But also, just, like, the pulling, did it, like, literally pull my skin away from, like, my muscular?
5: How is his brain not sucked out?
6: I don't know.
5: Or his eyeballs, or his...
12: Because how fast are you going?
30: So fast.
5: Incredibly fast. The pressure's insane.
6: I think it's the pressure more than the speed.
12: But the combination of like your head out the window flying at whatever thousands of miles.
6: No, it's like 300, right?
5: You don't want it.
6: You don't want it.
5: Well,
6: it's like being in a tornado in your face. Not great.
5: Face tornado.
6: But also, F you, whoever it is, who's coming into my hospital bed and being like, airplanes, airplanes. And I'm.
5: No, I mean, I don't think they're doing it on purpose.
6: Well, they're testing me out.
5: Do you remember the airplane?
6: Well, Chuck, you do it to Dave.
30: Yeah, you would do it.
6: I would just say airplanes and run out.
30: Do
6: it. I would, but I mean, that's funny, though.
5: Hey, Dave, how you doing, man? How was the airplane?
30: You'd send him, like, pictures of airplines all the time.
6: I got it. Middle of the show.
30: You'd make a thing of him out the window. You'd do an AI thing.
6: Oh, my God.
5: Like
6: the advertising flappy guys.
12: I won't die.
30: That's what he would do. He would send it to you.
5: That's of course not he would, because he's an a-hole.
12: I'd bring Scott and Kaylee with their toy airplanes.
6: Oh, my God. Oh, I've got to find it.
5: Okay.
30: Oh, here it goes. I started it.
5: Nice, Lisa.
30: Any chance he gets to make something on
5: his AI?
6: You got to find the secret to at least is finding the right picture of Dave. Yeah.
12: If I see a video of Dave getting sucked out of an airplane today, I don't know.
5: Let's focus on the show.
12: I don't know if I'll make it.
5: Let's focus on what we're doing.
6: This is really going to help the show.
5: If we could focus here.
12: I can't. I got to see it. Pause the show.
5: We cannot pause. It's going to take forever.
12: Until this gets processed.
5: Stupid, stupid fake picture. That's really what you want to see. Ridiculous. In other news.
6: Yeah, go ahead.
5: An elderly Southern California couple is being terrorized.
6: Mm-hmm.
5: There's a pack of coyotes living underneath their house.
6: Oh, that's not great.
5: Not great at all. Here's their story now from KTLA.
13: Still. So they go right in there and that's where they live.
14: Inches from where Laura Conrad comes in and out of her Rancho Cucamonga mobile home, there's an access point.
13: I have a family of coyotes living underneath my mobile home.
14: Video taken underneath the home shows darkness and two little eyes staring right back at the camera. Uh-oh. Laura says she noticed the noise from underneath her room 3 to 4 weeks ago.
13: Well, I think they're right over here.
14: The senior living Alta Laguna community is known to have frequent coyote sightings, but having a den underneath is creating a headache for Laura, who is also caring for her ill husband who just got home from the hospital.
13: We're getting all kinds of bug bites, and I'm spraying every single day, you know, and then I'm going to have to pay for all these repairs.
6: Yeah.
13: You know, underneath the house.
5: Well, look this how big. Did you see how big the print is on her phone?
30: Yeah.
5: Oh, my God. That's like size 30.
6: I really appreciate that, so I can see it.
13: You know, underneath the house.
15: This is where I sprayed. I sprayed all, you know, wolf urine and vinegar and mothballs. So,
6: oh, that smells
15: great. But they're still there.
14: She's reached out to management at the park, who has told her it's her responsibility.
13: They told me because I own my mobile home and I don't rent it, that you know, they might do something if I rented my mobile home.
14: A spokesperson with Rancho Cucamonga's Animal Services Department tells us that Laura's property management would need to report the den to them and allow access on the property so they could come out and make an assessment. They said in part, if evidence of a den is found, Animal Services will provide guidance on the appropriate next steps, which may include coordinating with the California Department of Fish and Wildlife. We're told in the past, some residents at the park have refrained from reporting the animals because it could lead to them being euthanized. In California, it's illegal for a private citizen to trap and relocate coyotes, but in certain cases, the Department of Fish and Wildlife could do it. For Laura, who doesn't always feel safe coming in and out of her home, she just wants them gone.
13: I'm hoping that somebody will hear this and maybe a light will go on and somebody will help.
16: Help!
30: Can't do it.
17: Not allowed.
30: They don't let you.
5: Not allowed.
17: No, you
30: can't
17: no.
30: trap them. We can't do anything. I don't know what to do with them.
5: Not allowed.
17: Didn't hear that one, huh? You don't hear the arrow.
5: Gas leak. Crazy. Really, I'd kill the whole community.
17: Oh.
5: Chuck.
31: Actual gas leak.
5: So it took all that time for AI to make a picture of me sucked out.
6: No, it took so long for me to... It took so long for me to type it.
30: Why?
5: You're anxiously awaiting. You just hit refresh on your phone.
30: No, I
6: haven't sent it yet. I couldn't send it yet.
31: I'm not going to look at it.
30: Yeah, right.
31: Nope.
30: Oh, yes, you are.
5: I'll be very proud of you if you don't.
30: You are going to look
31: laugh.
30: At it.
31: I'm very self-conscious about my laugh ever since you impersonated me.
5: I had no idea.
31: Oh, all right, I'll look.
5: Oh, that was...
6: Look at those cheeks.
5: Jesus Christ. Jesus on earth. Lisa?
6: What do you guys think?
5: Lisa?
6: What do you think, Lisa?
5: Lisa. Lisa Way.
6: I'm not hearing a lot.
18: Well, you look happy. You seem like you're enjoying yourself.
5: I think that's highly inappropriate. That's not funny, Lisa. You're supposed to be the voice of reason.
30: I know, I can't.
18: At least your
30: it.
18: Face still makes sense.
30: Oh, it does. It does. It makes sense. The whole thing makes sense, right?
31: No, if there's a video, I will pass out.
30: I can't. Video.
6: I can't make the videos.
30: Extreme.
6: Anymore.
18: The videos, they don't really work anymore.
30: Oh, that's funny.
6: Sorry. Oh man.
31: Oh man. You gotta let. I'm trying to hold it in.
30: You look happy still in there.
5: Yes, of course. Of course he does.
18: I'm not happy. I've been sucked out of a plane. But you're not here.
5: Yeah, I
6: true.
5: Guess.
6: Yeah, true. That is true.
5: That is so, one. Upside. All right, time to make America tall again.
6: Okay.
31: No.
5: Is this the world's tallest police officer? A 7'3" cop has officially been sworn in by this little man. Here's the story.
6: That guy is 7 feet.
5: From KHOU-TV.
19: In the city of Kima, the police department just got a little bigger.
20: You ready?
19: Or a lot taller.
20: I, Jordan Wilmore.
21: I, Jordan Wilmore.
20: Do solemnly swear.
19: At 7'3" tall, Jordan Wilmore is hard to miss. But after following his journey for the past year, he hopes people see more than his height.
21: Feeling unreal. Feeling blessed as well. And I'm just ready to just get to work and do my dream job finally.
19: Last fall, we introduced you to Jordan,
5: to
19: a police cadet chasing that dream. But the badge didn't come easy. After not passing his state licensing exam the first time, he refused to let one setback define him. Along the way, he even got some encouragement from a fellow tall man, Shaq, who promised him a custom patrol vehicle when he graduated.
21: I tell myself, you know, just never give up. I've never been known Shaq. To be a quitter. Yeah.
19: His chief says that determination defines Jordan.
20: He's just 25, but guess what? He didn't give up on his dream.
19: His mom, Brenda, had the honor of pinning on his badge. She knows her son's height always draws attention, but she says it's never defined who he is.
22: I want people to get to know Jordan, the man, and know that behind that height and that straight face is a gentle giant. And he loves people, and he loves to serve.
19: And serving the community started long before he put on the uniform. For months, Jordan and his girlfriend have kept the blessing box stocked with food and essentials outside the department for anyone who needs a little help.
20: He really wants to get out there and make a difference.
19: And that's what Jordan hopes people remember. Not the 7'3" frame, but the heart behind the badge.
21: I didn't really just become a police officer just to, you know, just to arrest people and, you know, go look for this. But I just wanted to be the community officer as well.
19: Officer Jordan Wilmore will officially begin patrolling the streets of Kima, proving the biggest thing about him has never been his height. In Kima.
21: Look out for that custom police car.
19: Maria Aguilera, KHOU 11 News.
6: I didn't even realize it was Shaq at first because I'm not used to someone standing next to Shaq and being as tall as big as Shaq.
0: Yeah.
1: In fact, I think he's taller than Shaq.
6: He probably is.
1: It's close. Hard to tell.
6: I'm just saying, you know, you call the cops, you need the police for something. That's the guy you hope gets out of the car.
1: Mm-hmm. I wonder how fast he moves, though.
6: I don't even think he has to, because I think I could take 3 steps and he could still grab me.
0: Yeah, true. I have long strides myself, so he's probably good in that department.
6: Yeah.
31: Yeah, you do catch up.
1: It's pretty quick. Normal.
6: Yeah,
31: I feel like I walk fast. I'm like, oh my God, there's
6: no. No, he's got gazelle legs. He's got gazelle.
30: Here.
6: Gazelle legs.
31: I'm always holding you up.
6: I got to take 4 steps for one of his.
0: True. So. Yeah. Jason will just move aside now.
31: Well, I do.
6: Yeah, just get out of his way.
31: Just a little karate chop.
6: Yeah, that's true.
0: Yeah, that's
31: flip me up like that, Grandpa.
0: I'll toss you like a bison.
6: Oh, yes.
0: Yeah. Ah, Jason.
1: Out of my way.
0: Well, love can sweep you off your feet. This lady was already off of hers when her partner asked her to marry him. This guy had planned to propose to his lady on a hike, but it didn't go as planned. Alexis Hardy had been injured while she and her boyfriend Tim were hiking New Hampshire's Mount, I wish I knew the name.
6: Okay.
0: This. Kearsarge. Something like that.
30: I have no idea. Sure.
0: They had been planning to propose. He had been planning to propose.
6: That sucks, huh?
0: But she suffered an injury to her lower leg while on the hike and needed to be carried out because she couldn't walk anymore. But while she was being rescued, he thought, screw it. I'm still going to ask her.
6: So smart.
0: He presented an engagement ring, and he asked Alexis to marry him. She accepted. The rescue team carried her up to the top of the mountain and down another trail to a waiting ambulance, which took her to a hospital for treatment. They haven't shared any official statements, but they did pose for a few pictures with rescuers who offered the couple their congratulations.
30: Good story.
0: Right. I'm sure that's like you're probably struggling thinking, ooh, should I still do this? She may hate it.
6: Well, because you have an idea too. Like in your head, you're like, we're going to get to the top of the mountain. We're going to be looking at the view. She's going to look over there and then I'm going to be like, excuse me. And I'm down on my knee and it's all planned out in your head. And then it all goes to hell.
0: Yeah.
6: Right? Broken leg or something has happened. And you're like, you know what? I'm not thinking about this anymore. I'm not. I'm doing it.
30: Took something
0: Will you marry me?
30: Bad and turned it into something good.
0: Yeah.
6: And you'll never forget.
0: She'll recover, and it is a story that they'll always have.
6: It's a cooler story than just getting a horse or something and dressing up like a knight and being a jackass.
30: I'm sure she would have preferred not to be her. But.
6: Yeah, of course.
0: Dance mobs or whatever the hell they're called.
30: What
0: are they called? Flash mobs?
31: Flash mob proposals?
0: Yeah.
6: I hope it's over.
30: It's like 10 years ago.
0: I
30: know, hope.
0: I just saw one recently. That's why.
6: Wow. Yeah. They just hit Canada.
0: How she going?
6: Yeah. Big Canadian flash mob scenes.
0: Just took off.
6: Yeah.
0: The 2026 Florida Python Challenge is officially underway, and there's a restaurant that's giving away python pizzas.
6: What?
0: You have to bring your own snake, though.
6: Oh, God.
0: Here's the story from NBC6.
2: The Python Challenge has already started, but we still have so many questions about these invasive species. Like, what happens after they're caught? We know they have to be killed, but how? Do people take it somewhere? Do people do something with it? We are on our way to Everglades City to find out.
6: Yeah, let's watch us kill snakes.
3: I didn't look up this place because I wanted to be surprised, and I have been surprised. It's a little bit of everything. It's Jesus. Art, it's history, it's science. In the walls, you can see everything you'll ever need to know about pythons, where they're from, what they eat. Fair warning, this picture might not be for everyone.
4: They'll eat anything other than themselves. I mean, right now, because the wildlife, there's no rabbits.
5: You know what I'm not
4: going to
5: do?
30: No, you know,
5: I'm not
30: going to
5: have Dustin Crumb's pizza. I am not going to touch anything Dustin Crumb makes.
6: Guys, they're putting snake on it.
4: I'm mainly finding alligators and wading birds in the guts when I'm skinning them.
3: What does the law say about after you have killed them? Is there something that says what you have to do with them?
4: What we do, you know, I'll do a video check-in with my boss, and we'll measure the snake, sex it, weigh it.
3: The Python Challenge is not going on, and people just want to be out there. Is there also, like, a check-in station where you can turn it in?
7: You have to turn them into the different check stations, which we have several kind of scattered across South and Southwest Florida.
3: And there's just so much about pythons that we don't even think about. Like, what happens after they're dead? Well, some people turn it into fashion. As you can see here, I'm standing at a shop where everything that you see is related to python skin. You can see it right here. But how do we make sure that they don't suffer?
7: The way that
5: Well, they're invasive species and they don't really care, I don't think. But if you bring in your python, you're allowed to exchange them for a free pizza with traditional toppings or go the more exotic route with fresh meat from pythons.
30: Oh, thanks.
31: He's got some pretty sweet boots for sale. Yeah. You like a cowboy boot, don't you?
6: Oh, yeah.
5: He does love boots.
6: Snake skin boot.
31: If you go to his website, he's got all of his
6: higher
31: end stuff up there.
5: Dustin Crumb?
31: Yeah.
5: Python flops, fancy, fantastic.
6: Oh wow!
5: He's even got python soap. I have to get myself a pair of them python flops.
31: That's pretty nice.
6: Yeah, I don't know.
5: I'm not going to take his pizza, though.
6: I don't trust the pizza.
5: There are health regulations. Legally, you can't sell python pizza. He gets around that by giving it away for free.
6: Oh, that's it. Yeah. But you got to trade him a snake for it.
5: Is it just one of these things where they'll say it tastes like chicken?
6: Yeah, you know it.
5: Is that it? Everything tastes like chicken, right? Gator.
30: Yeah.
6: It can't. Snake can't taste good. I don't see how it tastes good.
31: Got to be rubbery, right?
6: It just seems like it would be nasty, you know. Just like I don't think alligator can taste good, but I'm sure some people would say it does. But
30: no way.
5: Someone says I'm actually friends with Dustin Crumb. Can you guess his age?
6: Okay, let me see. Ready?
5: You want me to show you Dustin Crumb again?
6: Yep. So two things could be happening here. One, you're not going to believe that he's like 88 years old. Or he's 24.
5: I'd say he's 72.
6: 59. I think 65. He's 34.
5: And I hope this listener
6: texts
5: back.
6: And we'll never know.
5: We'll never know because he won't.
31: Got him.
6: He won't text
30: back. Sure, we can find out.
8: Yeah. It's been me texting the whole time. You ain't getting an answer.
5: What is it?
8: He's 43. That's my guess. 43.
6: Okay.
5: 43.
6: Waiting to hear back.
30: This could take a while.
6: From a...
31: Well, you heard it by now. Come on.
6: From a listener.
5: Yeah, I've texted them back already. I mean...
6: Sometimes it takes 30 extra seconds.
5: What could it be? 43! You looked that up, Ryan.
8: No, I didn't. I swear on everything. I promise you on everything. I did not look that up.
5: He's 43 years
6: old. He's 43.
5: What was your guess? 73.
6: Oh, I said 34. I thought he was younger.
31: Not according to the texter. He has a different age.
5: 40 or 41.
6: Well, that makes sense.
8: Yeah, but you can't put two ages in there. This guy doesn't know. I'm friends with him, too, then. What the hell? I'm a better friend with him. I know his age.
5: Yeah, exactly.
6: 43.
5: Wow, he's had some...
6: you know what? I'm a snake charmer. Or whatever.
0: I guess you've been living the snake life.
6: You know what I'm saying?
0: It can take its toll for sure.
6: You know.
0: We'll take a break. When we come back, how did a family get trapped on their own roof? Should we be nuking dangerous asteroids? And how are scammers using FaceTime to steal your bank account passwords now? We'll get to it all when we come back after this.
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10: The Mounties!
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0: Back here with you on Dave and Chuck the Freak. And on the way, how did a family get trapped on their own roof? Should we nuke dangerous asteroids? And badasses of the day on the way.
1: Sir, news from the underground.
0: I'm Dave Hunter. Time now for a check of the news. Lots of extreme weather happening across the country, including flooding in several areas. One place is in Iron County, Missouri, where some kids found themselves on their roof during a flood.
2: Oh, man.
0: Here's that.
3: These kids find themselves trapped on a roof. Below, floodwaters are quickly rising.
4: I texted my sister that I've never been so scared in my life, and I really wasn't even scared for my own life. I was scared for my kids.
3: Allie and Rustin Woods are the parents of four of those brave little ones huddled together on the roof in Iron County, Missouri. Three more kids were visiting.
5: You know better than your kids what could happen. How did you keep everyone calm?
4: I just kept walking the kids through, like, if you get thrown in the water, it might happen. I don't know. We don't know what's going to happen. If you end up in the water, I need you to float on your back. I need you to keep your face above the water. If debris hits you, that's okay. You can expect debris to hit you. If you bump into a tree, grab it and climb it and we'll find you.
6: Only three of the kids knew how to float on their back. And then there's four left that we were going to have to hold on to.
3: The family was trapped for 2 hours. And believe it or not, there were moments of levity.
4: The boys were up on the roof. There's a 7-year-old boy and a 10-year-old boy. And they were like, man, we wish we had fishing poles. We want to fish from up here.
3: Boats eventually came and brought everyone to safety.
5: How is everyone now?
4: They're good. I think we're more traumatized than they are.
2: The girl knows what's up. Saw it in her eyes. She's like, no, these moron boys don't understand.
0: In Texas, they also got pounded with rain as well. Lots of issues there for people.
7: This morning, Texas bracing for potentially catastrophic flooding. A rare high-risk alert in effect as some areas could see an additional 10 to 15 inches of rain in the coming days, increasing the risk of life-threatening flash floods. Parts of Texas Hill Country seeing more than a foot of rain in the last 24 hours. Governor Greg Abbott issuing disaster declaration in 59 counties. The water surging through streets so powerful it swept away multiple vehicles. The sudden deluge catching many off guard.
8: It's kind of terrifying to wake up in the middle of the night and there's water in your backyard.
7: This man waded through chest deep water to save a stranger clinging to a tree after being swept away by the floodwaters.
9: There you go.
7: Both made it out alive.
10: Pretty wild.
7: And the threat is spreading beyond Texas with heavy rain pounding neighboring states. In Arizona, firefighters using a ladder to reach a driver trapped in a vehicle. And in the Ozarks, new video showing the moment campers were left stranded on a rooftop, watching floodwaters sweep away structures around them.
2: That's crazy, because you're on the structure that's exactly the same as that one that is crumbling and going down the flood.
0: The big worry weather-wise, for a lot of parts of Michigan and New York and New England is smoke. Moving in from Canada.
2: They've done it again.
0: They say this year it will likely be worse because it's combining with this heat dome and it's the situation. Yeah.
2: They're furious up there and they're just lighting fires on us.
0: It's not what's happening. It's wildfires that are burning out of control and pushing Canadians into the U.S. That's what they say. Anyway, this had to be scary. A bear broke into a house. This lady tells us what happened.
11: Special trash cans with a locking mechanism. It keeps bears out. You'll find them all around this neighborhood in Arrow Point Road in Warren, where recently a bear broke into someone's house.
12: Look at that. Wow, the whole cupboard.
0: A bear ate it all.
11: Food scattered everywhere.
2: Oh,
11: the inside of this Warren home ransacked. The kitchen torn apart by a scavenging bear.
13: Well, this is horrible.
11: Mona had the same reaction to the video as the rest of us. The house in the video, it's her neighbor's. She and her husband have had their fair share of bear interactions lately.
13: He was cleaning up at the road, and a car came by and took the window down and said, would you look behind you? So he turns around and he's face to face with a bear.
11: Mona and her husband don't take chances with attracting bears. They haul their trash to the dump themselves. Many of their neighbors opting for locking trash.

0: cans that bears can't get into in hopes of keeping them at bay. Yet, residents and town officials say this has been one of the most bothersome bear seasons in recent memory.
1: My office has been flooded with calls. I took a few more this morning. A lot of people are concerned, especially with home invasions, garages, vehicles. What's next?
0: Hillary Criollo runs Hopkins Vineyard in town and is always spotting bears in her dumpsters.
2: They're large. They're very scary. So far, they haven't hurt a human that I know of, but the thought of it is not good.
3: That, I just think of that bear. I mean, it had to be the bear's greatest day ever, right?
4: Oh, getting inside of the house.
5: Look, it looked like it tried about 700 different things.
4: Well, it's like some old lady's cooking food in there. She's got all the cookies made.
6: It's like, do you try peanut butter?
4: Oh, my God.
6: That's
4: exactly it.
7: Absolutely.
4: Yeah, eating it with his hands.
7: I knock everything down. Ah!
6: Yeah. Can you believe it?
4: Oh, my God. You're right.
6: Mm-hmm. A little bit of everything.
4: Oh, my God.
3: It is.
7: Delicious.
4: Do they have concrete floors in their house? I think it's, it looks wood to me.
6: Like vinyl wood? Laminate.
4: Mm-hmm. Or maybe a slate. Maybe a slate.
6: Slate.
4: Who knows? Is that a slate floor?
3: Could be.
5: I don't know.
3: Hard to tell.
8: Tune in for Dave and Chuck the Freaks.
7: What's that floor?
8: Architectural Digest.
7: What's that floor? We'll never know.
3: It's all covered in bear stuff now.
4: Yeah. Oh, yeah. I was looking for the deuce. I was like, where did he deuce?
3: Oh, the scatter-rat-tat.
4: You know, because he'll do it.
5: Should we be nuking asteroids?
4: Didn't we all see Armageddon? And
7: we did.
4: Okay.
7: Yeah, but at least I did.
4: We shouldn't. No, we shouldn't.
5: Scientists in China say the best way to stop a giant asteroid from hitting Earth could be to nuke it, but not like they did. In Armageddon.
7: Maybe right next to it to change the trajectory.
4: Next to it. That's what I would do.
5: A new study proposes carving a crater into the asteroid, placing a nuclear warhead inside that crater, and detonating it from inside the crater.
4: To push it.
5: Researchers say this could destroy or deflect space rocks about 330 feet wide, big enough to cause serious damage. There are roughly 16,000 known near-Earth asteroids. 1,800 of them are considered potentially hazardous, according to NASA. For smaller threats, they've tested other methods like NASA's DART mission, which crashed a spacecraft into one to nudge it off course.
4: Yeah, but
5: they
4: that
5: say for larger rocks on a short timeline, simply bumping them wouldn't work. So the enormous energy of a nuclear blast could be needed. Earth is not in danger right now, they want to say, but they say it's smart to be prepared.
4: Or just let them come, you know, just let them finish them off. You know what I mean?
7: I think so. That's what the Chinese are doing, because they always say you blow them up, they just make a bunch of little asteroids.
4: That's the
7: and
4: whole
7: they're still
4: deal.
7: Coming.
4: Yeah.
3: But smaller and then do less damage. Not going to wipe out cities.
4: Well, all depends. All depends. It's they've always said we should not shatter them.
7: Right.
4: They've always said that. Mm-hmm. Don't shatter them. You know, we should be trying to move them or nudge them.
3: But how do you nudge one that's that big?
4: I mean, at some point, you just have to say, we're done, right? Like the chip. Like if you're like, dude, there's just a half a moon size thing coming this way. You just shake the hands of the people you love, give them a hug, and then just, you know, get ready to become real melty.
7: Real melty.
4: Yep.
5: Melty?
4: Yeah.
5: But I don't want to miss a thing.
4: I know. Well, you won't.
6: Just some animal crackers, dance them on Liv Tyler's belly button.
4: Oh, my God. Incredible.
6: Go. What a scene.
4: Incredible
6: a
4: scene. Stuff.
6: That's it's like scene. The thing that stands out most from that movie.
4: Not to me.
3: What was yours, Chuck?
4: You know, Bruce.
3: Bruce Willis.
4: Yeah. Bruce, yeah.
7: Steve Buscemi.
4: Yeah, that was great, too.
5: When we come back in a moment, how are scammers using FaceTime to steal bank account passwords? Why are a bunch of dogs our badasses of the day? All that and more still to come.
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3: One of our listeners was scanning through Craigslist and he noticed a couple of things. Oh my.
4: Yes.
3: Oh, Lisa, there's a male massage therapist for you with his picture. Complete full body in all caps, 1 hour massage, heated tables, women and men.
4: No.
3: I know how to finish a happy therapy all the way to the last
4: minute.
3: Holy
4: crap. I thought for sure this was going to be a real one because this guy looks like
3: very professional looking for a jerker.
4: All I can imagine are the hands of my father.
3: Oh, Chuck, that's so disgusting.
4: My dad has what I would say are these older man's
3: old man hands.
4: Like he was on a farm, you know, like he grew up.
3: Those dudes worked.
4: He
3: calloused old man.
4: I feel like he's got those old hands.
3: Yep, he does.
4: And he wants to touch you in spots.
3: I guarantee he's never had a woman client.
4: Yeah. No. Not with the hands of my father.
3: Okay, all right. There's the name of the new massage parlor. The hands of my father.
4: I would not want the hands of my father to massage me.
3: All right.
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10: Dave and Chuck the Freak in the morning.
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5: Hazy, smoky skies along with a few scattered clouds for the rest of today. It'll be hot and slightly less humid, a high of 92. Tonight, partly cloudy, maybe some spotty showers, a low down to 66. Tomorrow, some scattered clouds, an isolated shower or thunderstorm possible late in the day, high near 90. I'm 9 News meteorologist Justin Lowe.
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7: We're back here with you on Dave and Chuck the Freak. Scammers use all sorts of different tools to try and get to your money. The latest thing they're using, FaceTime.
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9: Why FaceTime? Well, Apple says it's because people trust it. It's built into the phone, so victims let their guard down. Apple says it often starts with a text message about suspicious activity on your bank account or credit card. The scammer says they need additional verification. That's when they switch the call to FaceTime. Once you're on video, victims are talked into sharing their screen while logging into online banking. The scammer watches in real time as victims expose passwords, account numbers, even one-time security codes. Apple says if you get a suspicious FaceTime call, take a screenshot of the call and send it to Apple. All you have to do is open FaceTime, tap the info button next to the call to take a screenshot. Then you can email it to reportfacetimefraud@apple.com. I know what you're saying. There's no chance you're going to write all this down. No problem.
7: It's on the-
10: oh, Chuck.
7: You getting
10: what
7: a-
10: are you doing?
7: Are you getting a FaceTime?
10: Yes.
11: Don't take it. Hey, I've been kidnapped. I've been kidnapped by a Mexican cartel.
7: Oh my God, all you see is one eyeball.
11: Help me, Lise.
7: Lisa, give him, you gotta access your bank info while he's on the phone.
11: Look at, they got me, they're beating me.
7: They're beating him.
11: Oh, that was a Mexican man.
10: Oh no, Chuck.
7: That's not his own hand.
11: Help me.
7: It's someone else. What does he need, Lisa? Ask him what he needs.
10: What do you need?
11: $10,000 sent to Chuck at cashapp.com.
7: What?
11: Chuck the Freak at cashapp.com.
7: Oh,
11: they're pounding me to death.
10: Okay, I'll send it.
11: Oh, sweet, awesome. Talk to you later.
7: Talk to you later. He's fine. What?
11: Hold on, hang up.
7: Oh, wait, it's just his own finger. It's his own little pudgy fingers.
11: The Mexican guy.
10: Why are you still there?
11: I don't know. The chubby Mexican man don't know how to hang this thing up. There we go.
7: He's got to work on the ending.
11: Yeah, that's tough. I didn't.
2: That would be the only time Lisa answered Chuck's
11: phone. Oh, 100%.
10: 100%.
11: I was like, I don't even know if this is going to work because
2: I'm shocked it rang.
11: I could be possibly blocked.
10: Can you imagine? Fucking blocked?
11: You just never know.
7: You know what?
11: It's sorry, I can't take your call right now.
7: End of the show. You should probably just have those guys blocked.
10: Every day.
11: Yeah, every day.
2: It's probably set a time.
11: That yes.
2: As soon as she leaves here until the next morning.
11: You can do it. You can do it.
7: Okay. We followed this GoFundMe story. A month or two ago, it was an older guy who was working at an airport, and he was really struggling walking across the tarmac.
11: Oh, bent over, right?
7: And one of these ladies took a video of him, posted it online saying, hey, we got to try and raise money for this guy, even though she didn't really know his story.
11: Yeah.
7: How much do you think was raised for that guy? They finally got an update on it. Last time we checked wasn't doing too
11: well. No, because the one made all the money. The guy delivering, he made like a fortune.
7: Yes,
11: so
7: yes.
11: Then the next one and then the next one. I don't know. I'm going to say $174,000.
7: Okay,
10: wow.
7: Then. Did pretty well for this. Then. Finds out he's a Navy veteran. That probably helps too. KSL TV with the update.
1: I saw out the window.
12: Lucinda Thackeray was at John Wayne Airport when this man stole her attention.
1: What really was hard for me was just the conditions he was in, and I didn't even know his story at that point.
12: She recorded this clip, and as her plane departed back home to Utah, so too the video took off on TikTok.
1: Immediately when I sat on the airplane was, if anybody knew who he was, could we get him retired? I didn't know it was going to take off.
12: Reaching 1 million views in just a few hours.
1: That's when that all began.
12: Strangers were also moved. Donations started pouring into a GoFundMe, and the internet helped connect her to 64-year-old James Blair, a fuel mechanic and Navy veteran.
13: My plan was to work until I can't work.
1: Hi, James.
13: Hi.
12: James has lived a life of service. His knees are giving out, but his focus is caring for his elderly mother.
13: Has her good days and she has her bad days.
1: Where are we going today?
12: Recently, the full circle moment. Lucinda flew back to meet James and give him a check for $174,000.
1: Everybody, it was just not even the United States. It was all over the world.
13: All these people that are helping somebody that they've never known.
12: Lucinda and James have a new friendship, strengthened by the goodness of strangers.
13: I believed in God, but I didn't really believe in God. But now, with the angel sitting next to you, you know, it's just, it's amazing. I mean, God works in mysterious ways.
14: And well, tonight, James kept expressing his gratitude. He's still going to work, but he recently bought a bed. Most of his income goes to paying his mother's hospice bills. That GoFundMe is still active.
7: So he recently bought a bed?
15: Yeah, he didn't have a bed.
7: What?
15: Listen, I don't know.
7: I don't know. Knees?
15: Yeah, well, he needs a bed.
10: Need some new knees.
11: Oh, they don't get any younger, I'll tell you that
15: right now. I look like that walking around some days.
7: I've seen you go to
15: the bathroom.
7: That's
15: why I got these good shoes.
7: Yeah.
15: If I don't have these good shoes on, I'm as good as gone.
7: Don't FaceTime from under your chin, though. That's a little tip of the
15: day. Yeah, I'm going to. Tip of the day. I should have done that. It's too late now. It's too late. Very unflattering.
7: It's
15: look.
7: Incredibly unflattering.
10: Yeah.
7: Absolutely. And then there's this guy. A 94-year-old man from New Zealand has just been recognized as the world's oldest water skier.
15: What?
7: 94 years old.
15: You can't. What are we doing?
7: Look at this guy.
10: Oh.
7: His name is Brian Murray.
15: What?
7: He's actually just a few weeks away from his 95th birthday, but he's officially the world's oldest water skier.
15: Hmm. Listen, he's doing pretty good, dude.
7: He's doing amazing.
15: This guy's 94. Yeah. Get out of here.
7: He's about to turn 95.
10: He's in good shape.
11: I'm going to do a jump here in a second. My legs are going to just snap like a couple twigs.
7: Stop it.
15: Well, he can't.
7: Come
15: he
7: on.
15: Can't do it. Is he going to?
10: He's
11: I'm on bare
10: anything,
11: feet.
10: Right?
11: I'm on a bare foot. He's going to jump, isn't he?
7: Here
11: oh,
7: he
11: no,
7: comes.
11: He's not. Okay, oh. No.
7: Don't make him duck. What are you doing?
15: I don't know if he's ducking or just walking.
10: So he's water skied his whole life, right?
7: Yeah, he's been water skiing since the 50s. He says he has no plans to retire so he can extend his record even further. He said, you don't stop because you're too old. You get old because you stop.
15: Yeah, I can remember my dad water skiing, which was a
10: my dad did
15: just
10: too.
15: Blew me away mm-hmm. that
10: really
15: he knew how to
10: it.
15: Water ski.
7: I was like, what is going on over here?
15: I was just young, though, young.
7: Oh, okay.
15: But I was like, that's my dad doing the water skiing. I could never do it.
7: No, I've done it a couple times.
10: I haven't tried.
15: Well. There's no way you're pulling me up. There's no way I'm getting up.
7: I tried to coolly let go and just fly onto a beach, but I face planted so hard.
15: Oh my God, yeah.
17: No. I'm like a cruise ship anchor back there.
15: That's how I feel. I don't think he'd get me up. You'd need some kind of jet boat.
7: Well,
10: jet boat.
15: You know, you'd pull me out of the water.
17: And you need to be wearing one of those water jet things that where you float.
7: Yeah, propelled you.
15: Oh, yes. That would help.
7: Yeah, we'll get you up.
15: That would help.
7: Don't worry. When we come back in just a moment, why are a bunch of dogs our badasses of the day? We'll explain right after this.
18: Previously on Dave and Chuck the Freak.
7: Fox Sports reporter Ken Rosenthal knocked over a cameraman.
15: Oh, yeah.
7: and then appeared to stand over him with like, what the F, dude? Like,
11: you're in my way.
7: He was in his way.
10: He would probably yell at somebody.
11: Oh, yeah, like, for sure.
10: You know, yeah, somebody gets in your way.
11: Because he is a douche.
10: No, he's not.
7: Hey!
10: He's not.
7: Okay.
10: But
7: well,
10: you've said that. No.
7: No,
10: I didn't say that.
7: No.
10: I'm saying you yell at people when they fall or they get in the way.
11: Trying to say.
10: You know, you've done it before. You're kind of like, what are you doing?
11: Yeah. Like, if you were on the other side of the door and Dave kicked the door and it smashed into you,
10: he'd yell at you.
11: He'd yell at you for being there.
10: I feel like I started all this and now I'm sitting back.
7: Really?
10: I'm
7: back. Yeah. Like, back then, like, I'm like, oh, that's not what I meant. Yeah,
11: Dave would do that douchey behavior.
10: No, I didn't say that. I said not.
7: Kick it away, Chuck.
0: Lizzie just serves it up.
11: Yep.
10: He chose.
11: I can imagine Dave doing something sort of like that. Go ahead, Chuck.
7: Dave's a douche.
16: It's Dave and Chuck the Freak.
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27: 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Woman 1 says, "Cold day, huh?" 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Woman 2, "Yeah, wasn't expecting that." Woman 1, "What is it, 47 degrees? 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Woman 2, "That would be sad." 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
0: In classrooms across the country, chronic absenteeism is on the rise.
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11: Hazy, smoky skies along with a few scattered clouds for the rest of today. It'll be hot and slightly less humid, a high of 92. Tonight, partly cloudy, maybe some spotty showers, a low down to 66. Tomorrow, some scattered clouds, an isolated shower or thunderstorm possible late in the day, high near 90. I'm 9 News meteorologist Justin Lowe.
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1: The badasses of the day, in this case.
2: Badasses?
1: Are dogs.
2: Oh, cool.
1: Two women, dog walkers, out walking dogs, when this guy tried to assault them. And the dogs were like, not today.
2: Oh, no way. That's amazing.
1: These ladies walk us every day.
2: Wow. You never know, you know, like you never know if they're just going to be like, oh, well, we're just going to go over here to this tree.
1: No, these dogs ambushed the guy and chased him away. Here's the story from Australia and Nine News.
3: Canine instincts kicking in to stop an attempted sex offender on his way out. Two dog walkers and 11 dogs were strolling along Gardner's Creek in Kooyong around 11:30 yesterday morning when they noticed the man lurking in the bushes.
4: That's when he lunged for my friend and grabbed a hold of her, like, neck and upper shoulders. Then he started walking over to me and talking and threatening me to, like, get me into the tunnel, and he wanted to have sex with me.
3: As the dogs gave chase, the walkers tried to stop their minds from racing.
4: Thinking of all the different scenarios that could happen.
2: It's the most ferocious.
4: But I was more trying to jump into action rather than focus on how scared I was.
3: Despite the efforts of the police chopper, officers and their own dog squad, the man remains on the run. The attack has shocked locals and left a sense of disquiet.
5: It's just really unnerving to know that it happened in broad daylight, and it happened at all, full stop, really.
3: After what happened, the victims were understandably wary of returning, but they're determined not to let the attack stop them from doing their job.
4: I'm just going to have to be a little bit more cautious. I mean, I always have been anyway as a female. You always have to be alert. I'm not going to let it stop me from coming to the park that I enjoy so much and the dogs enjoy.
3: Selena Zhang, Nine News.
2: Yeah, that dog there, he's not going to do as much.
6: Not a lot.
2: You know? Yeah, whatever those two, that gray one there was like, it looks like a... Oh, kind of some kind of terrier or whatever. Yeah. Him and his buddy were like, you know what? We'll bite him. Yeah, well, I'll bite him if I can get him. I'll bite him.
7: The other ones were like, okay. I mean, are we running? What are we doing?
6: Yeah, they don't know. Yeah, Golden's like, we're playing?
2: It's like, yeah, get him, okay. I think.
6: Yeah, you go get him.
2: Oh, wow, we're getting him.
7: Or something?
2: Like, I'm going to go back. Turn around and go back. The little one is like, I'll kill this son of a bitch. I'll kill him right to the end. I'll kill him. You want me to keep chasing him? No? Okay, I'm going to turn around then.
8: That's so true. The little guys are always the fiercest.
2: He was. He's the most. He's like, okay, we took care of it.
7: Threat level green now. Yeah. Threat level green.
2: My God.
9: We're fine.
2: That's the best.
1: And that's going to do it for us here on this Wednesday. 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

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What's up, Brewer? Thanks so much for listening on National Hot Dog Day. Fun fact, I did eat 10 hot dogs at a Brewer game once, dollar dogs, and my buddy Jake actually beat me. He had 12. It was awesome. 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

0: 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So much excitement for Skillet coming to the Wisconsin Valley Fair. I know reserve tickets are sold out, but we're still giving you a chance to win a pair of tickets with our Beast ticket window. And can't forget about the upgrade, front row. That's right. Someone is going to see him front row this Friday. Well, not you're not going to see him this Friday, but you're going to win him this Friday. It's going to open up after 11, so get ready and text in the keyword to 715-845-9470.
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5: Hazy, smoky skies, along with a few scattered clouds for the rest of today. It'll be hot and slightly less humid, a high of 92. Tonight, partly cloudy, maybe some spotty showers, a low down to 66. Tomorrow, some scattered clouds, an isolated shower or thunderstorm possible late in the day, high near 90. I'm 9 News meteorologist Justin Lowe.
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the Beast and Wausau 102.9 Rock Unleashed. What's up, Brewer? You know, when I hear this song, immediately I think of American Pie. That had some of the best soundtracks, like early 2000s, those comedies that are way, way too sensitive now for today's age. Man, we're missing out. That was the best. I can think of like Road Trip, Euro Trip, American Pie, Sex Drive. I could just keep going. Knocked Up, Super Bad. Man, we need to bring back those comedies. Here's Harvey Danger on 94.7.

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0: JoJed, 94.7 The Beast in Wausau, 102.9 Rock Unleashed. So according to a new report, the average American enjoys 13 grill days per year. And the biggest grilling sins are touching another person's grill without permission. You don't do that. And not letting the meat rest before serving. Let's get back to that number. 13 grill days? That's absurd.
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Anybody going? Maybe for free? You're welcome.

0: Papa Roach, 94.7 The Beast in Wausau, 102.9 Rock Unleashed. Hey, Brewer, getting ready for the Carnivore Cafe, which means your request. You can try it out. Any song that you think you want to hear, I'll do my best. If we got it in the system, we'll play it for you. If not, we'll try to get you another one. That's the beauty of it. Text request with your favorite song, 715-845-9470. We got some lined up for you, including Velvet Revolver, Linkin Park. You want to add something to the collection, the list? Just let me know.
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7: Hazy, smoky skies, along with a few scattered clouds for the rest of today. It'll be hot and slightly less humid, a high of 92. Tonight, partly cloudy, maybe some spotty showers, a low down to 66. Tomorrow, some scattered clouds, an isolated shower or thunderstorm possible late in the day, high near 90. I'm 9 News meteorologist Justin Lowe.
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1: 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Hit me up your name, where you're from. We'll get you a shout out. I know Amanda. Sorry, I called her out on it yesterday. She requested Zombified, and I was like, hey, shout out to the person that requested this song. And she put, well, Amanda from Wausau requested that song. So, Amanda, thanks for being awesome, and shout out to you. And Linkin Park, let's see, my man Max wanted this one. Here's Up From The Bottom on 94.7 The Beast and the Carnivore Cafe.

0: 947 The Beast and Wausau 102.9 Rock Unleashed, the warning kerosene. And we have got more chances for you to get qualified, to get front row, to see Skillet at the Wisconsin Valley Fair. It's the Beast ticket window. We're going to open it up again in the 2 o'clock hour with Terry Stevens. Not only are you going to get qualified for the grand prize, but you're also going to get a pair of tickets. And by the way, reserve seats, the only show at the Wisconsin Valley Fair this year that is sold out. Rock, baby. Skillet, we're so excited for it.
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0: 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And give us a like and a follow on our Facebook page. Yesterday, I posted something really interesting. It was a Mount Rushmore of early 2000s bands, like Breaking Benjamin's on there, Linkin Park, 3 Days Grace. And of course, there's a question mark for the fourth. And at first, I thought Disturbed or Papa Roach, but my man Kevin was like, dude, Shinedown. And I'm like, oh my God. How could I forget about Shinedown? So I'm going to change my vote to Shinedown as the fourth band when it comes to early 2000s rock. You can hit us up on our Facebook page. Would love to see your comments as well. And speaking of Shinedown, 1 o'clock Skull Crusher. Got it coming up.
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6: Hazy, smoky skies, along with a few scattered clouds for the rest of today. It'll be hot and slightly less humid, a high of 92. Tonight, partly cloudy, maybe some spotty showers, a low down to 66. Tomorrow, some scattered clouds, an isolated shower or thunderstorm possible late in the day, high near 90. I'm 9 News meteorologist Justin Lowe.
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0: WZZ Mosinee and translator W275AC Wausau. Lunch is over and naps are for the week. It's the 1 o'clock Skull Crusher on 94.7 The Beast. Here's Brewer.
1: All right, so Shinedown, one of the many bands you can pick from when it comes to the early 2000s Mount Rushmore of rock. I know we're having some fun on our Facebook page. I got Breaking Benjamin on there, Linkin Park, 3 Days Grace. There's a question mark for the fourth one. Now, I thought at first Disturbed or Papa Roach. And then someone, Kevin, said Shinedown. And I was like, oh, my God. How could I forget Shinedown? They had so many hits. Still doing it now. So impactful. They got to be on the Mount Rushmore of early 2000s rock, right? Would love to get your feedback, but enjoy the 1 o'clock Skull Crusher. There's Adrenaline from Shinedown.

Well, it doesn't seem like the petition to get rid of Dave and Chuck has worked yet. Hear them while you can. Mornings on 94.7, The Beast. 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

0: Bad Omens 94.7 The Beast and Wausau 102.9 Rock Unleashed. So if you sit with your legs crossed, you might not want to for long periods of time. Physical therapists say the position isn't bad itself, but after a while, it can lead to muscle stiffness and some aches and pains. And I'm at that age where the aches and pains are more and more. Damn, this sucks.
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0: 94.7 The Beast in Wausau, 102.9 Rock Unleashed. Brewer heading out. Thanks so much for listening. And Terry Stevens, he's up in next. That's a good thing because we got our Beast ticket window and your chance to get upgraded front row to see Skillet at the Wisconsin Valley Fair. You're also going to get a pair of tickets. So be on the lookout. When the window opens, we're going to give you a word. You text it in to 715-845-9470. And boom, you might just be the winner.
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4: Hazy, smoky skies, along with a few scattered clouds for the rest of today. It'll be hot and slightly less humid, a high of 92. Tonight, partly cloudy, maybe some spotty showers, a low down to 66. Tomorrow, some scattered clouds, an isolated shower or thunderstorm possible late in the day, high near 90. I'm 9 News meteorologist Justin Lowe.
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Okay, now I'm heading out. Love this new one from A Perfect Circle. Totally hear this. 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

0: 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The Beast ticket window opening up in just a sec. Be ready to text in and win right after Robert the Zombie. 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

94.7 The Beast, Rock Unleashed, Funky Fresh, and Stupid Fly in the greater Wausau area on 102.9 with history-making rock from Poppy, Amy Lee of Evanescence, and Courtney LaPlante of Spirit Box, the first trio of women to hit number one on the rock charts with this song, End of You. 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

0: Brent and the Shinedowns, it's Young again on 94.7 The Beast. It is Rock Unleashed. I'm Terry Stevens. I quit smoking over 20 years ago. And after walking outside for 5 minutes, I feel like I started all over again. Well, we'll see how long these severe air advisories are going to be sticking around. We got your Channel 9 forecast next on 94.7 The Beast.
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7: Hazy, smoky skies along with a few scattered clouds for the rest of today. It'll be hot and slightly less humid, a high of 92. Tonight, partly cloudy, maybe some spotty showers, a low down to 66. Tomorrow, some scattered clouds, an isolated shower or thunderstorm possible late in the day, high near 90. I'm 9 News meteorologist Justin Lowe.
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Black Label Society, name and blood. It's on 94.7 The Beast. It is Rock Unleashed, unleashing live music in downtown Wausau tonight. 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

0: 94.7 The Beast hit his Rock Unleashed with Twisted Sister on I Wanna Rock, and we wanted to rock the 400 block, but there's wildfire smoke. So tonight's concert on the square will be in a different square. It will be at Rothschild Pavilion in the great indoors, so we don't, you know, have to breathe Canadian wildfire smoke while we enjoy the Brianna Ray Band. If you need directions and that sort of thing, you can find them 947thebeast.com.
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There'll be a Northwoods Rock Rally this summer, this August. Autumn King's Gone, Gone, Gone. 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

0: Papa and His Roaches, Even If It Kills Me. It's on 94.7 The Beast. It is Rock Unleashed. Well, okay, so tonight's 400 block. The concert's on the square in downtown Wausau. Those have been moved indoors. Fingers crossed for this Saturday, where we've got more live, fun, free music coming your way this Saturday in Marshfield at the Wenzel Family Plaza with the Hub City Concert Series. Watt Millions is going to be there this Saturday. We'll see if it's outdoors or indoors, and we'll see how Channel 9 feels about those prospects next on 94.7 The Beast.
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4: Air quality alert continues through Thursday. We're tracking partly cloudy skies tonight, with spotty showers possible, low 66. Thursday, scattered clouds with hazy sunshine. Hot again with a chance of scattered rain, high 88. Friday, mixed skies with a chance of spotty storms, high 89. I'm 9 Storm Track meteorologist Jackson Garlock.
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Well, you can tell that song's older. When's the last time you heard a dial tune? It's 94.7 The Beast. It is Rock Unleashed. What's up? I'm Terry Stevens, and I've got another Beast ticket window opening coming your way right after Five Finger Death Punch. It's Blue on Black on the

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0: Atreyu, all for you. It's on 94.7 The Beast. It is Rock Unleashed. The party is going down tomorrow in downtown Wausau. Assuming we can breathe outside. we'll get the latest forecast from our friends at Channel 9 here in just a few and see if the air quality is going to improve. Assuming the air quality is in good shape, the Wausau Night Market is going to be on tomorrow night in downtown Wausau. You got local farmers markets, you got crafters, live music, dining on the sidewalk, and the gorgeousness of downtown Wausau when it's lit up at night. And yeah, I'm pretty sure is it like a social district down there? Maybe it'll be lit up at night, too. You can find out more about the Night Market series. If it doesn't happen tomorrow, at least there's one more on August 20th. 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

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Remember Little Red Riding Hood? She couldn't determine her grandmother from a wolf. Dumbass.

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0: 94.7 The Beast, it is Rock Unleashed with Smashing Pumpkins. And today is the greatest day of them all, which leads me to believe that Billy Corgan and the Smashing Pumpkins love heat strokes and coughing their lungs out. So we'll see how long this nonsense is going to stick around. 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
6: Air quality alert continues through Thursday. We're tracking partly cloudy skies tonight, with spotty showers possible, low 66. Thursday, scattered clouds with hazy sunshine. Hot again with a chance of scattered rain, high 88. Friday, mixed skies with a chance of spotty storms, high 89. I'm 9 Storm Track meteorologist Jackson Garlock.
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0: Cranky David and his Disturbs on 94.7 The Beast. It is Rock Unleashed. I'm Terry Stevens. Who wouldn't be cranky in this weather? Which reminds me, the concert on the square in downtown Wausau, that is being moved tonight. We're not doing it on the 400 block because the 400 block, it looks like Silent Hill now. There's just smoke everywhere, man. It's gnarly. So that show's moving inside to the Rothschild Pavilion. That's going down tonight between 6 and 8. The Brianna Ray Band is going to be there. You got food trucks, and it's still free. And plus, the Rothschild Pavilion, and that's a historic building. That's one of the last places that Buddy Holly played before he shuffled off this mortal coil. So get a little history, get some live music, and have a good time despite the wildfire smoke tonight at the Rothschild Pavilion with 94.7 The Beast.
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I'm Terry Stevens, unleashing tonight's heavy metal birthdays after the latest from 3 Days Grace. Don't want to go home tonight. It's on The Beast.

0: 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It is Rock Unleashed. I'm just saying, that's a lot of smoke for there to not be any fire. He's like a Canada of allegations. 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
0: If today's your birthday, you share with some people who are a pretty big deal, starting with Dutch Golden Age painter Rembrandt. You also share your birthday with Maggie L. Walker, a black teacher and businesswoman, and the very first woman to be a bank president. You also share your birthday with Henry Johnson, soldier of the 369th Regiment, a.k.a. the Harlem Hellfighters. He was the first U.S. World War I soldier to receive the Croix de Guerre after fighting a German raid in hand-to-hand combat to rescue a fellow soldier. He didn't get his Medal of Honor until 2015, but it was well-deserved when he got it. You also share your birthday with Raymond Gosling, the British scientist involved in DNA structure research. You also share your birthday with, all right, I'm going to try my best on this pronunciation, Christina Chosmuska Liskowitz. I think I got that. Polish naval engineer and sailor, and the very first woman to sail single-handed around the world in 1978. In the world of Hollywood peeps, you share your birthday with the guy who played John Locke in Lost, actor Terry O'Quinn. You also share your birthday with actor and director Forrest Whitaker. How great was he in Platoon? You also share your birthday with half of the Mythbusters, Adam Savage. You also share your birthday with Brian Austin Green. He played David on Beverly Hills 90210. Diane Kruger, German actress and fashion model. She was phenomenal in Inglourious Basterds. You also share your birthday with comedian and actor Gabriel Iglesias. Yep, the fluffy guy. In the world of sports, you share your birthday with luchador extraordinaire Mil Mascaras. You also share your birthday with pro wrestler and governor of Minnesota for a time, Jesse Ventura. In the world of music, you share your birthday with Peter Lewis, guitarist and vocalist for Moby Grape. Linda Ronstadt had a lot of big hits back in the 70s with It's So Easy, What's New. You also share your birthday with Peter Banks, the architect of progressive music, working with bands like Yes. Artemis Pyle, drummer for Lynyrd Skynyrd, also survived the plane crash that took them away. Trevor Horn, the guy who brought us the Buggles. Jeff Carlisi of 38 Special. Johnny Thunders of New York Dolls. Ian Curtis of Joy Division. Guitar God, Joe Satriani. The late bassist of Deftones, Chi Cheng. John DeMolyan, drummer for System of a Down. And Ray Toro of My Chemical Romance. If today's your birthday, make it a happy heavy metal one. This song is for you.
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10: Air quality alert continues through Thursday. We're tracking partly cloudy skies tonight, with spotty showers possible, low 66. Thursday, scattered clouds with hazy sunshine. Hot again with a chance of scattered rain, high 88. Friday, mixed skies with a chance of spotty storms, high 89. I'm 9 Storm Track meteorologist Jackson Garlock.
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0: 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Ask not for whom the bell tolls, it tolls for thee. Getting all Hemingway up in here. 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

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If it's been a while since you've been to the doctor, you may not be sure to do when you get there. So when you get there and they take the little popsicle stick, the tongue depressor, and they say, open your mouth, do you know what you're supposed to say? I'll let Allison Chains tell you.

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Five Finger Death Punch, Wash It All Away. It's on 94.7 The Beast. It is Rock Unleashed. We have some big additions to a big show coming to the Q&Z Expo Center. We got deets on that after Dayseeker on The Beast.

0: Evanescence, who will you follow? It's on 94.7 The Beast. It is Rock Unleashed. Dude, big additions have been made to a big show at the QNC Expo Center on Ringle in Ringle. You may have heard that Nonpoint is going to be there on Friday, August 14th. Just added to the bill, Spine Shank and Head PE, man. It's the Out of Control tour, and it just got a hell of a lot more out of control. Don't miss that show Friday, August 14th. Get the deets, get the tickets, 947thebeast.com.
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6: Air quality alert continues through Thursday. We're tracking partly cloudy skies tonight, with spotty showers possible, low 66. Thursday, scattered clouds with hazy sunshine. Hot again with a chance of scattered rain, high 88. Friday, mixed skies with a chance of spotty storms, high 89. I'm 9 StormTrack meteorologist Jackson Garlock.
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